0: Passengers whose flights were cancelled or delayed because of air traffic control problems are unlikely to get compensation. That's a message from the UK's Civil Aviation Authority. Transport Secretary Harry Alexander's called for an independent review following the issues. This is Kate Donnelly, who's a travel content creator. She was stuck at Gatwick.
1: There was just people everywhere. There were also cases everywhere. So some on the conveyor belt, some had already been taken off the conveyor belt and left. People with trolleys trying to push their way through.
0: The West Bank trade ban is Britain showing leadership. That's according to Andy Burnham, as the government faces criticism for their decision from Israel and opposition figures. Earlier, the Prime Minister and the Conservative leader Kemi Badenoch went back and forth on defence spending again during Prime Minister's questions.
2: As I said last week, I appointed this Chancellor because of his strong commitment to the defence of this nation. That was the reason why. And we will honour our NATO commitments.
0: Badenoch says the government is failing to fund defence. Reform UK is under police investigation after allegations the party breached donation rules on foreign funding. The Metropolitan Police said they've launched an investigation after receiving reports following a Channel 4 broadcast last week. Reform UK say they deny any wrongdoing and will fully cooperate with the investigation. A 31-year-old man has been charged under the National Security Act with assisting the Russian intelligence services. The Metropolitan Police say Joshua Kamich was arrested by counter-terrorism policing, supported by officers from Wiltshire at an address in Swindon. He's due to appear at Westminster Magistrates Court later today. The TUC leader is urging the government to show it's on the side of working people by going further and faster on easing the cost of living crisis. General Secretary Paul Novak's called for a series of measures, including more taxes on the financial sector, insourcing of public services and delivering new employment rights in full. And pharmacists will be able to treat people with migraines, acne and more times severe infections as the NHS Pharmacy First scheme is expanded. That's the latest from Radio News Hub. I'm Jules Eatbridge.
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5: Cloud and rain will spread eastwards, rain turning heavier at times, particularly in the north, with the south remaining dry. A high of 20 degrees Celsius.
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1: I've looked after my kids since they were born. 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Now, if I can't speak for myself, they'll speak for me. It's a weight off for all of us, isn't it?
2: Yes, Mum.
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1: Flight disruption that's caused chaos for hundreds of thousands of passengers is expected to ease later today. National Air Traffic Service say operations are now stable. The Transport Secretary has called for an independent review. This is Kate Donnelly, who's a travel content creator. She was stuck at Gatwick.
2: We ended up just staying in the airport with a lot of other people. There were just people sleeping on the floor, sleeping on the chairs, staying where they could. We probably had about 20, 30 minutes sleep.
1: Andy Burnham's defended his government's ban on trade with illegal Israeli settlements in the West Bank. He told MPs that Britain must stand for something. The ban, announced by the Foreign Secretary Ed Miliband, triggered a diplomatic row with Israel and drawn criticism from opposition figures. Meanwhile, Andy Burnham and the Conservative leader Kemi Badenoch went back and forth on defence spending again during Prime Minister's questions.
3: So he says the target is 2035. 2035 is a decade away. If he can't get to 3% by 2030, why should we believe he'll get to 3.5% by 2035?
1: Badenoch insists we need to fund defence, not spend money on welfare. The government's been urged to show it's on the side of working people by going further and faster on easing the ongoing cost of living crisis. The General Secretary of the TUC, Paul Novak, calls for a series of measures including more taxes on the financial sector, insourcing of public services and delivering new employment rights in full. As the NHS Pharmacy First scheme is expanded, pharmacists will be able to treat people with migraines, acne, more types of ear infection and other conditions. From this autumn, as part of a phased rollout, people will be able to get help and treatment from those pharmacies that take part. The public will be able to view the biotapestry in the UK later for the first time in almost 1,000 years. It's on display at the British Museum. The tapestry, the woven record of the Norman Conquest, is on loan until next September as part of a special trilateral agreement between the UK, France and the museum. And wholesale prices of oil are causing the cost of petrol and diesel to surge. That's according to the RAC. That's the latest from Radio News Hub. I'm Jules Eatbridge.
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7: Cloud and rain will spread eastwards, rain turning heavier at times, particularly in the north, with the south remaining dry. A high of 20 degrees Celsius.

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1: Andy Burnham has defended his government's ban on trade with illegal Israeli settlements in the West Bank. The ban, announced by the Foreign Secretary Ed Miliband, has drawn criticism from opposition figures and triggered a diplomatic row with Israel. Meanwhile, Andy Burnham and the Conservative leader Kevin Badenoch went back and forth on defence spending again during PMQs.
2: I don't feel, though, that you get the right to come to this House and claim the moral high ground and point fingers wherever you can when defence spending was 2.3% of GDP and fell during 14 years of a Conservative government.
1: The TUC leader is urging the government to show it's on the side of working people by going further and faster on easing the ongoing cost of living crisis. General Secretary Paul Nervacs called for a series of measures, including insourcing of public services and delivering new employment rights in full. Passengers whose flights were delayed or cancelled because of air traffic control problems are unlikely to get compensation. That's the message from the Civil Aviation Authority. The Transport Secretary, Heidi Alexander, has called for an independent review following the issues. Kate Donnelly is a travel content creator. She was stuck at Gatwick Airport.
3: There was just people everywhere. There were also cases everywhere, so some on the conveyor belt. Some had already been taken off the conveyor belt and left. People with trolleys trying to push their way through.
1: Pharmacists will be able to treat more people with conditions such as migraines, acne and ear infections as part of the NHS Pharmacy First expansion. The scheme allows people to get care for certain common illnesses from qualified pharmacists without needing to see a GP first. Drivers face the need to dig deeper as wholesale price of oil causes the cost of petrol and diesel to surge. That's gone to the RAC that released data that show that petrol prices have reached their highest levels since September 2022, increasing by 5p per litre in the last week alone. And the Bayeux Tapestry is to be unveiled to the public later at the British Museum. The tapestry has returned to the UK for the first time in almost 1,000 years. That's the latest from Radio News Hub. I'm Jules Leithbridge.
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1: Just sunshine and showers across the UK on Thursday. Some of the showers could be rather heavy at times. Temperatures ranging from 15 degrees Celsius in the north to 20 degrees Celsius in the south of England.

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1: Prime Minister has defended the government's ban on trade with illegal Israeli settlements in the West Bank. The move announced by the Foreign Secretary Ed Miliband led to Israel closing the British consulate in Jerusalem. Meanwhile, at PMQs, Andy Burnham and the Conservative leader Kevin Badenoch went back and forth on defence spending.
2: The spending review is next year. Last week, I set out how we would get to 3% by 2030. The threats are now. Argentina is threatening the Falklands now. Russia is threatening us in the North Sea now.
1: The government's been urged to show it's on the side of working people by going further and faster on easing the ongoing cost of living crisis. The General Secretary of the TUC, Paul Novak, called for a series of measures, including more taxes on the financial sector, insourcing of public services and delivering new employment rights in full. Flights are getting back to normal after hundreds of thousands of passengers were affected by an air traffic control issue. National Air Traffic Service say operations are now stable, but airports are still reporting knock-on effects. The Transport Secretary, Heidi Alexander, has called for an independent review. We've been speaking with Kate Donnelly, who's a travel content creator. She was stuck at Gatwick Airport.
3: We ended up just staying in the airport with a lot of other people. There were just people sleeping on the floor, sleeping on the chairs, staying where they could. We probably had about 20, 30 minutes sleep.
1: Scientists say August was the world's joint hottest month on record, with global temperatures 1.65 degrees Celsius above pre-industrial times. Last month tied with July 2023 for the hottest calendar month in the temperature records, as well as the hottest ever August recorded for the world. That's according to scientists from the European Union's Copernicus Climate Change Service. As the NHS Pharmacy First scheme's expanded, pharmacists will be able to treat people with migraines, acne, more types of ear infection and other conditions from this autumn. And the public will be able to view the bio-tapestry in the UK later for the first time in almost 1,000 years. It's on display at the British Museum. That's the latest from Radio News Hub. I'm Jules Eatbridge.
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1: Just sunshine and showers across the UK on Thursday. Some of the showers could be rather heavy at times. Temperatures ranging from 15 degrees Celsius in the north to 20 degrees Celsius in the south of England.
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1: The West Bank trade ban is Britain showing leadership. That's according to Andy Burnham. He says the government faces criticism for their decision from Israel and opposition figures. Earlier, the Prime Minister and Kemi Badenoch, the Conservative leader, went back and forth on defence spending again during PMQs.
2: As I said last week, I appointed this Chancellor because of his strong commitment to the defence of this nation. That was the reason why. And we will honour our NATO commitments.
1: Ms. Badenoch says the government is failing to fund defence. The TUC leader is urging the government to show it's on the side of working people by going further and faster on easing the ongoing cost of living crisis. General Secretary Paul Novak's called for a series of measures, including more taxes on the financial sector, insourcing of public services and delivering new employment rights in full. Passengers whose flights were cancelled or delayed because of air traffic control issues are unlikely to get compensation. That's the message from the UK's Civil Aviation Authority. Heidi Alexander, the Transport Secretary's call for an independent review following the issues. We spoke with Kate Donnelly, who's a travel content creator. She was stuck at Gatwick.
3: There was just people everywhere. There were also cases everywhere. So some on the conveyor belt, some had already been taken off the conveyor belt and left. People with trolleys trying to push their way through.
1: Pharmacists will be able to treat people with migraines, acne, more types of ear infection and other conditions as the NHS Pharmacy First scheme has expanded. The scheme allows people to get care for certain common illnesses from qualified pharmacists without the need to see a GP first. Last month was the world's joint hottest month on record, with global temperatures 1.65 degrees Celsius above pre-industrial times. That's according to scientists from the European Union's Copernicus Climate Change Service. And wholesale prices of oil are causing the cost of petrol and diesel to surge, meaning drivers are having to dig deeper. That's according to the RAC. That's the latest from Radio News Hub. I'm Jules Eatbridge.
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1: Just sunshine and showers across the UK on Thursday. Some of the showers could be rather heavy at times. Temperatures ranging from 15 degrees Celsius in the north to 20 degrees Celsius in the south of England.
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1: Pharmacists will be able to treat people with migraines, acne, more types of ear infection and other conditions as the NHS Pharmacy First scheme is expanded. The scheme allows people to get care for certain common illnesses from qualified pharmacists without needing to see a GP. The phased rollout starts this autumn. It's World Suicide Prevention Day today, and Samaritans have issued some new guidance on how we can support each other.
2: We know that people find interruptions generally rude and not polite, but in Samaritans we know that not all interruptions are bad, and some can actually be life-saving. So what we want to get the message across to the public is it's okay to interrupt. We want people to know that suicidal thoughts can be interrupted.
1: That's Shilpa Shah from the charity. They say we don't have to be concerned about saying something perfect. A simple interaction could help save a life. August was the world's hottest month on record. Scientists say August marked a return to temperatures 1.5 degrees higher than pre-industrial averages, the first time they've breached the figure since November 2025. The Bayeux Tapestry exhibition at the British Museum finally opens today. It's the first time in 1,000 years we'll be able to see it on British shores. Professor Tom Lysons is a history lecturer at the University of East Anglia. He says it's incredibly significant.
3: It feels like the great cultural moment of 2026. And of course, in what the Victorians and Edwardians thought of as our island story, our national story, that's the date when it begins. Yeah, that's the date from which we tell our story of identity. So this is almost like our origin myth coming home.
1: And Royal Mail is releasing a set of stamps to celebrate Duran Duran's almost 5-decade career. Simon Le Bon praised the stamps as a massive visual validation of the band and its history, saying he feels so happy and fortunate to be part of the group's legacy. The stamps are focused around their album artwork as it charts their journey from the Birmingham club scene to international acclaim. That's the latest from Radio News Hub. I'm Holly Hughes.
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1: Rain and brisk winds across much of the UK today, turning showery in some parts later. Brighter in other areas, but set to cloud over with highs of 19 degrees Celsius.
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I go to Chislett Primary School. 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
1: Good morning. It's Wednesday, the 9th of August, and you're listening to The Morning Report with me, Georgia Lee. Coming up today...
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5: When a child is active, they're happier, they feel more connected to their community, their friends, they feel more resilient, their health and their education also benefit.
1: A huge amount of money is being put into parkrun for children. But first, today's weather. Some showers this morning across the UK, clearing in the afternoon with some sunny spells. Highs of 19 degrees Celsius. Now let's hear from Holly Hughes in the newsroom.
6: The Foreign Secretary has rejected the suggestion he's put British Jews at risk after announcing sanctions on illegal West Bank settlements. Both Israel and the US criticised the UK's move, which will see a ban on imports from illegal settlements in the occupied Palestinian territories, as well as sanctions on individuals and firms providing services to settlers. Shadow Foreign Secretary Tom Tugendhat says the measures risk dividing the UK.
7: Turning Israel into a pariah will risk sectarian division in our own country and risk a further rise in anti-Semitic violence on our own streets.
6: The boss of an air traffic control provider is speaking to the Transport Secretary today after disruption cancelled almost 180 flights. Tens of thousands of passengers have been caught up in the chaos, which is set to continue across airports including Heathrow, Gatwick, Manchester and Stansted. Youth unemployment is likely to be even higher than official stats. That's according to the Children's Commissioner, who's warned of a blind spot with tens of thousands of young people slipping through the cracks. Dame Rachel D'Souza says some 42,000 16 and 17-year-olds are enrolled in colleges, but attending less than half of the time. Over 1.7 million patients in England waited more than half a day for emergency care last year. That's according to a new National Audit Office report. They added that those who do wait so long are twice as likely to die within 30 days than those who wait 2 hours. Andy Morrison is from the NAO. He says there's no simple solution.
8: Some of them will be in the hospital itself. Some of them will be to do with hands-off with the wider system, both in terms of social care, but also in terms of housing availability. So there's a lot of different things that hospitals will need to focus on, and they'll need help. They'll need good data systems and they'll need strong leadership to be able to do that.
6: The government says they're taking action. And the Prince of Wales is representing his father at the funeral of King Harald V of Norway today.
1: Thanks, Holly. Sticking with the news, let's see what's made the front pages in today's newspapers. The Guardian, the Daily Telegraph and the Sun all reported on the flights grounded after air traffic disorder. More than 1,000 flights have been cancelled after a system issue occurred in an air traffic service used by 15 UK airports. Knock-on cancellations and delays are expected today at airports including Heathrow, Gatwick, Manchester and Stansted. The Daily Mail and The Times reported on Prince George, who began his first day at Eton College yesterday. Joined by his parents, the Prince and Princess of Wales, the young prince was greeted by headteacher Simon Henderson, who told the new student, "Welcome, good luck, enjoy it." Prince George is following in the footsteps of his father and his uncle, the Duke of Sussex, who both attended Eton. The Daily Mail and Metro report on Tom Jones being fired from The Voice UK. The 86-year-old singer took to Instagram to share the news, stressing that ITV had made the decision and that he did not want to leave. He went on to say the reason given was financial difficulty with insurance and a need to refresh the show. I've personally seen some clips of Tom Jones on the current season of The Voice and thought that he did an amazing job singing a song and that he was a great addition to the team. So I'd be interested to see who they go for. Last night was the National Television Awards, which is always a fan favourite. It was a night full of glamour and excitement. The Celebrity Traitors was named Best Reality Competition after comedian Alan Carr was revealed to be a traitor in that nail-biting finale. Carr was also surprised with the Special Recognition Award after he was serenaded by Amanda Holden, Paloma Faith, Kate Garraway, Charlotte Church, and David Olusoga. Amanda says the special award was a complete surprise.
3: I've tried not to call him for at least a week, and I ran out onto the red carpet at 6 o'clock, which is unheard of, because I thought if I saw him, I'd say something.
4: I know, and we talk all the time, and we've had rosé together, and that's like truth serum.
3: Oh,
4: we I just mean, can't. Once we had rosé, everything comes out.
3: I know.
4: I know a pin, I know a blood type. This is, I mean, it and I'm hot. There and I see the silhouette and I go, oh, that look, because I never saw you here.
3: No.
4: That's why, because you got, and I went, oh, that looks a bit like Amanda.
1: I mean, you can't not love Alan Carr, can you? He's fabulous. Former Top Gear host Jeremy Clarkson also won big for his show Clarkson's Farm. The reality docuseries beat At Home with the Furies, Stacey and Joe, and Mortimer and White House Gone Fishing. Clarkson said the win means more than voters know.
9: The people who voted for us, obviously, I think it's a great show, and that's down to these guys. But I also think they're kind of voting for farmers. I think that they're actually going, my God, it's a difficult job. I mean, most of the people here tonight will be going to an after party and then doing whatever it is orange people do at after parties, whereas the entire choir is going back to their farms. And I'm going back in a minute to my farm. You can't just leave a farm. You're the same. You can't leave one. So it's like, oh, I'd love to go to the party. Oh, I wouldn't, but, you know, Caleb, I'm sure, would love to go to the after party, but he can't.
3: Yeah.
1: Sir David Attenborough won TV Presenter Prize, but was not at the ceremony to collect the award. He beat other nominees, This Morning host Alison Hammond, Sort Your Life Out star Stacey Solomon, and the Queen of the Traitors host Claudia Winkleman. In a speech that was read out on Attenborough's behalf, he called on viewers to take action in the fight against climate change. The ceremony was hosted by Joel Dommett for the 6th year in a row. There were also plenty of Love Island stars on the red carpet. I've seen some incredible outfits all over social media, with a fan favourite being Yasmin Hadlow from this year's Love Island series. Speaking of makeover, Park Run for Children is getting an overhaul. £3 million is being invested by the London Marathon Foundation to get more children running. Ben Monse can tell us more.
10: The foundation's promised £3 million to set up new junior park runs across England. Mike Diaper is one of the directors of the LMF.
5: So why London Marathon Foundation exists is to help inspire people to be active, and particularly children. We do that because when a child is active, they're happier, they feel more connected to their community, their friends, they feel more resilient, their health and their education also benefits. But we also know that less than 50% of children in England are doing the recommended amount of activity each week, and that means they're missing out on all of those great benefits. So that's why we invest in free and simple things like Junior Park Run to help as many more children as possible get active.
10: Over the next 5 years, it's hoped the investment will fund 200 new junior park runs to bring the outdoor running event to 1 million more children. The funding will also expand Park Run Primary, an initiative which links up primary schools with local junior park run events, to more than 5,000 schools. Not sure if you or your child is keen on running? Well, Mike's got an answer for that too.
5: So first of all, you don't have to run. a junior park run. You can walk it, you can hop it. Also, if you're feeling a bit nervous, maybe just go along with your mum, your dad, your carer, and take a look at what's going. You could help organize the first time you go there, and then maybe you'll think, do you know, I actually could do this. So it's not all about running. There's lots of much easier ways of doing a junior park run.
10: The funding announcement builds on an existing partnership which saw the London Marathon award over £1 million to junior park run in 2023.
1: Still to come in the morning report, sticking with sports, a 66-year-old man defied the odds at the Masters Hockey World Cup. And a new scheme lets people with impaired vision view pregnancy scans.
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1: So, speaking to sports fans out there, after that big summer of sport, we're all quite familiar with the Football World Cup. I definitely say some more than others. I paid attention, but I'm maybe not as knowledgeable as some of the other journalists. But what do you know about the Masters Hockey World Cup? Someone who's particularly knowledgeable on the sport is 66-year-old John Barrett from Bristol, who represented England at this year's Games. It was a close call to whether John would actually make it to the tournament after he injured the bicep of his right arm. He needed to have surgery before he could compete, but realised quickly that may not be possible. So, he took matters into his own hands and travelled to France to quickly receive the treatment he needed. Morning Report's Holly Hughes spoke to John after winning a gold medal at the Games.
14: Foolishly, I snapped the distal bicep tendon, which is the tendon that holds your bicep in place, and it disappeared up my arm. And I'd already assumed that if you threw some money at a problem, you could solve it. So when I saw the NHS and logged in with them, and they suddenly told me that I couldn't have it fixed within the requisite timescales, I checked. So while I'm in Bristol, I checked two other organisations to see if I could pay privately to get it fixed. Those two organisations were going to take longer than the NHS to fix it. So that concern about not being able to get my arm treated in the UK, either through the NHS or privately, was what we led me to go and look elsewhere, in this case in France. So I had the surgery over in Amiens. I was then trussed up like a chicken for 4 weeks, so my arm was strapped to my side and wasn't able to move it for 4 weeks. So I couldn't start my rehab until 4 weeks after the surgery, and then a very gradual escalation in what I was allowed to do with the arm. So I was getting quite agitated about not being able to do all the exercises I wanted to do. And the surgeon and physio said I could commence hockey on the 15th of July, which is about 2.5 weeks before the World Cup started. So the period between April and July for me was very frustrating. But I had to be sensible which is not normally me, and make sure I did the rehab properly so I could get back to a decent level of fitness in time for the World Cup, which I'm glad to say I did.
1: That's incredible. And you won a gold medal as well, didn't you? So that's by far no mean feat at all. So how was that for you? What was that feeling like?
14: It was fantastic. We knocked out our principal rival in the semi-final, which was the England B team. So that was an exciting day. And then we got through to the final and played the Australian side called Southern Cross. This is effectively the Australia B team. And I scored our only goal in a winning World Cup final. So you're only going downhill from there, I think. My wife came out for the last weekend because I said we had a good chance of getting through to the final. But when I scored my goal, she was chatting to some chums. Having gone through the surgery to then to be able to play, to then win and score in the final, you don't get many better days, really, I don't think. So the trials for next season's activities start October through to January, February time. So there's no rest, unfortunately. So my wife has asked me to have a break for a month, which I've agreed to, which is very sensible. Yeah, it's focusing on the World Grandmasters events next year, plus all the stuff, the regional stuff within the UK, plus the EHA Cups, which are plenty to do.
1: Yeah, of course. Do you think there are still more golds in the bag?
14: I don't know. So we won gold at the European Championships last year in Germany, Ludwigsburg, which is how we knew when we saw the people entering the World Cup that we knew we had a good chance to get through to the final here. So world and European champions, it's only downhill from there, I think, isn't it? But I won't stop trying. But if my wife was here, she'd say, I know he'll never stop trying till he's dead on the pitch. You need something that keeps you going, don't you? You know, mind, body and spirit. Well, this is the body part, one of the body parts that keeps me going. So, yeah.
1: And a new scheme could mean parents and relatives with impaired vision get to view pregnancy scans for the first time. Tanita Sims has more.
15: Traditional 20-week pregnancy scans will be transformed into 3D printed models of parents and grandparents with sight loss as part of a new pilot scheme. The initiative by Guide Dogs will give those who cannot see ultrasound screens or print-offs the chance to trace the contours of their baby before they arrive. The charity said people with sight loss are often excluded from significant life moments that others take for granted. The scheme, known as First Hello, will allow expectant parents with sight loss and family members with impaired vision to order bespoke tactile sonograms online. Debbie in Piazzi has sight loss, but her daughter Jess is pregnant. This was Debbie's reaction to feeling the sonogram of her grandchild.
16: So that is his 20-week scan.
17: Oh my God.
16: And you can feel it.
17: Yeah, what is that? Is that his head?
16: Yeah. You can feel his little
17: nose.
16: Oh
17: my God. Oh my God!
16: And then if you feel here, that's...
17: Oh, my God, it's making me have goose pimples, actually.
18: Yeah, it's just really, like, unbelievable because I was so wanted to be part of this and I couldn't be when you was telling me about it. It's so different.
16: Making me get a bit upset now.
18: No, I so wanted to be, but I couldn't. Is that toes?
16: Yeah, that's his toes in his mouth.
18: Oh, my God. This is amazing. Oh, this is absolutely unbelievable.
15: She says having a vision impairment has made communication difficult for her.
17: Yeah, I mean, if you're out and someone's showing photographs of things, you don't know what they're... You can't keep saying, oh, can you tell me what's in that picture, that picture, that picture, and it just gets boring.
15: Debbie has been invested in Jess's pregnancy journey from the start, but struggled to get involved in key moments.
17: Well, it's 37 years since I last had a baby, so I really, really wanted to see him, and I couldn't. And I often used to say, Jess, I really wish I could come with you, but it's pointless. Take someone that would get more benefit out of it.
16: And you actually came down for the 20-week scan. And yeah, I remember there wasn't much you could like you did, it did feel a bit like I wanted to give you something and I'd give you the piece of paper, but it didn't do as much as it was doing for everyone else.
18: No, nothing.
16: And it was almost like you were missing out, and now this is
18: amazing.
19: For the initial pilots, around 50 moulds will be available to the public.
1: Well, we've had it all, from Alan Carr to pregnancy scans. And unfortunately, that's it for the morning report. Thank you so much for tuning in, and I'll be back with you tomorrow morning for everything that you might have missed out on. Have a good one.

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1: Flight disruption that caused chaos for hundreds of thousands of passengers is expected to ease today. Technical issues with air traffic control systems have caused more than 2,000 flights arriving or departing the UK to be cancelled. Martin Rolfe, the chief executive of National Air Traffic Services, has faced calls to resign. People can go to the pharmacist for certain common illnesses without seeing a GP first, as part of a new scheme. Pharmacists will be able to treat people with migraines, acne, more types of ear infection and other conditions as the NHS Pharmacy First scheme is expanded. The phased rollout starts this autumn. The Bayeux Tapestry exhibition finally opens to the public at the British Museum, and it's fully sold out. The museum's curators described the arrival as a moment in our national history. Professor Tom Lysons is a history lecturer at the University of East Anglia. He told us what to look out for if you do manage to get tickets.
2: There are also relics of the battle, bodies and things falling down into the lower border towards the end, archers, ships, elements of the story which are sort of hidden from the main bits. And then there are the little details to look out for, you know, the preparations of the Normans' invasion, including the great big barrel of wine that's being carted along.
1: Today marks World Suicide Prevention Day, aiming to break down stigma around it and shed a light on the support available. Samaritans are marking the day with some new advice: to ignore social etiquette and interrupt if they have concerns someone's struggling. Shilpa Shah is from Samaritans.
3: It's about making it a normal part of life where you look in and check in on people that you care about around you, that you work with, that you, you know, go to school, college with, etc. Checking in, seeing how they are, and making talking about mental health as normal as you would about what did you watch on telly last night.
1: And stamps featuring Duran Duran are being released. The collection from Royal Mail celebrates the band's almost five-decade career by focusing on their album artwork. That's the latest from Radio News Hub. I'm Holly Hughes.
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5: The National Theatre has unveiled its 2027 programme. It features a revival of West Side Story, a play detailing Sir John Major's reign as Prime Minister, and a production starring Strictly Come Dancing judge Anton DeBeck. Pauline Black will receive an Outstanding Contribution to Music Award at the 2026 Independent Music Awards. The singer is best known as the frontwoman of the band The Selector, putting her at the forefront of the two-tone ska revival in the late 1970s. And the BBC say they'll pay tribute to Dolly Parton with a night of special shows. They'll air a number of her performances. And actress Sheridan Smith, singer Beverly Knight and pop duo Ward will take to the stage for the last night of the Proms in a tribute to Dolly. The final show will take place at the Royal Albert Hall and includes the programme To Dolly With Love, in honour of the singer who died in August aged 80 following a brief battle with cancer.
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7: Well, a dry and bright but mostly cloudy day. Cloud will thicken from the west as outbreaks of rain spread eastward on a freshening breeze by the end of the day. Maximum temperature today of 20 degrees Celsius. For tonight, cloud with outbreaks of rain moving eastward, followed by showers in the evening. The showers will gradually ease by the morning with a minimum overnight of 15 degrees Celsius. And the outlook for tomorrow, a cloudy start with isolated showers, then a bright, mostly bright and dry day with the odd coastal shower possible. Feeling warm in the light winds, with the maximum temperature tomorrow up to 22 degrees Celsius. Hey, look, Saturday to Monday, rain spreading in late on Saturday, cloudy with outbreaks of rain on Sunday, cloudy on Monday with afternoon showers, hail will be heavy at times, temperatures trending a little above average. Sunsets this evening just after 7:30, 7:31 to be precise, and rises tomorrow morning at 6:25. Tides in the bay, well, it's high water at 12:45 at 5.14 metres, and a low water at 19:14 at 0.4.
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That's Somber and Homewrecker bringing in Thursday's edition of the Cabin Breakfast Club. Good morning, how are you? Hope you're okay and your week's been good. Me, Martin, will be here till 9 o'clock with the show. And I hope that, yes, that's everything goes okay today. The microphone seems to be okay today. I had a bit of a problem, remember back last week, a bit of trouble with the microphone, but touch wood, everything's looking good this morning. So we got a great show, travel news, sports news, entertainment news, business news, and some great music. So let's get on with it then. And we have a great song coming up now from 1987, Simply Red and The Right Thing. Good morning and welcome to

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2: Okay, time for an early look at the travel, and everything looks pretty good around about. Looking around the bay, everything's travelling good. And down the A291, everything's okay, yes, all right. Just the usual hold-up of Sturry Crossing, nothing unusual there. Through Canterbury, through, if you're going on further on, the A28 Ashford Road, just some roadworks at Godmersham, not putting too much time on your journey. The A28 in Westbier, we've had temporary traffic lights due to gas main work on the A28 Island Road. Both ways at Church Lane, expect delays there, and there's delays there already. So if you use the business parks in Hurston, I'll try and find an alternative route to try and avoid that if I were you. But that's everything's okay. So looking further field, delays are 9 minutes on the M25 Kent section between Clackett Lane and Godston. Usual hold up on the A2 at Watling Street, just sheer volume of traffic. Delays there 7 minutes. Quite heavy delays into the Dartford Tunnel. Doesn't tell me why at the moment. The bridge is all clear if you're coming back that way. Going down the M2. Everything looks fine down there too. And the M20 down towards Dover and the A20 all looks good there too. Departure boards. Everything in front of me on the board in front of me is running to time with plenty of space available. That's it from Traffic and Travel. There'll be more in about
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That's Diana Ross and the Supremes there from 1968 and Love Child. Now, who's your favourite? Who's your hero? Your everyday hero? Apparently, rain or shine, they never miss a doorstep. Posters have been officially crowned Britain's most appreciated everyday heroes, beating out crossing guards, bus drivers and tech-savvy teens. Well, I live next door to a postman. Yeah, I do. And though I get my steps, I was talking to him the other day, funnily enough, I said, I'd love to know how many steps you do a day, because I think I do the most steps in the world. I do a minimum of 12 steps every day. That's all part of my sponsored walk. So I've always have done 10,000 steps a day for years now. And I thought to myself, I wonder if I fancied would have been a postman if I'd have coped okay, but I suppose day after day after day, no, perhaps not. So anyway, a big up for our postman. Yes, crowned their everyday heroes. Yes, why not? Okay, couple of songs up to the sports news. Taylor Swift, well, I knew it, I knew you. Before that, this one from 1986, 5 Star and Rain or Shine.

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Our services include well-being activities, one-to-one support, and mental health awareness workshops. Call us in confidence on 01843 319 193.

0: Cabin FM Sports News, brought to you with David Lloyd Clubs Herne Bay. 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
1: Premier League winners and beaten finalists Arsenal beat Napoli 1-0 in their first game of the Champions League. Mikel Arteta says they'll take every game as they come.
2: And the consistency and the performances that we put in, and the fact that we have been really dominant even when we play at home, with our identity, with what we want to achieve in games.
1: Elsewhere, it was a win for Liverpool at home to Atletico Madrid, thanks to a McAllister winner. In the Scottish Premiership, Celtic stay on top of the table after beating St Johnstone on the road, and Rangers claimed another 3 points at home to St Mirren. It was a goal fest in the League Cup, with Chelsea progressing through to the next round after a 5-3 feat against Leeds. And Elena Rybakina clinched the world number one spot after beating Xin Wenjiang to reach the US Open semi-finals. The 27-year-old from Kazakhstan will usurp Aryna Sabalenka, whose 99-week reign at the top of the rankings will end on Monday.
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Yes, Ed Sheeran and Sapphire. You're tuned in 94.6 Cabin FM, Cabin Breakfast Club with me, Martin, through until 9 o'clock this morning. So forget spring cleaning this year. It's all about September scrub. A new study says we're all diving into deep cleans after the summer holidays, with online searches for house cleaning tips surging by over 300% in just 1 week. From dusty skirting boards to neglected ovens, we're finally knuckling down after months of barbecues, holidays and garden lounging. Must admit, I'm having a bit of a spruce up at home. Yeah, I've got the paint tins out, and well, it's one of those times of year, I think, you know, the garden's just about starting to sort of just go to bed, if you wish. And I thought, well, let's get a bit of sprucing up done. Saves doing it in the spring when I need to be in the garden and everything's sort of warming up and everything's coming to life. So great idea. And it looks like it's not the only one. So if you're into DIY or into painting and sprucing up the house, just enjoy. It's Curtis Mayfield, and he's moving up on this

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1: Okay, let's have another look at the travel then. And looking locally, everything seems to be fine. Everything seems to be running. Yes, the 299 Thanet Way M2 all looks good. The 291 down into Canterbury, good. Over the crossing, okay, yeah, just the usual hold-ups, nothing unusual for the time of day. And through Canterbury itself and through the A28 towards Ashford, all looking good. There's roadworks on the A28 at Westmere, if you're going up that way towards work. Temporary traffic lights due to gas main work on the A28 Island Road both ways at Church Lane. That's the top of the hill. Expect delays there. They're two-way traffic lights, but they are quite a long bit of road work. So, yeah, there are delays every morning, so expect delays there. And looking everywhere else, everything's fine. Looking further afield, Detling, there's delays of 6 minutes, and the delays are increasing there at the bottom of the hill as you come to get onto the M20 or across the 249 to go into Maidstone. Dartford Tunnel, there's quite a bit of quite heavy traffic into there. It doesn't say it's a hold up, but it's quite red on my map, which means there's quite a hold up. Coming off the M2, the A2 is okay to get onto the slip road to the 282, but it's busy from the 282 right to the tunnel itself. The A2 that Warren Street, the delays are easing there, so about a 7 minute delay there. Look at the M25 Kent section, and delays 4 minutes. So that's not too bad. They say delays are increasing there between Junction 5, Clackett Lane, and Junction 7, the M23. Average speed there of 20 miles per hour. Looking over at departure boards, the 811 Ramsgate is running 2 minutes late, but apart from that, everything on the board in front of me is running to time. Be more from Traffic and Travel in the next hour.
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What a great song, great supergroup there from the 80s, the Traveling Wilburys, and Handle With Care. Okay then, couple of songs up to the news at 8 o'clock. We have Days Like This with Van Morrison. But before that, we have She.

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3: Flight schedules should return to normal today after a technical issue which caused thousands of trips to be cancelled. But whilst the disruption's expected to lessen, Martin Rolfe, the chief executive of National Air Traffic Services, is facing calls to resign. Pharmacists will be able to treat people with migraines, acne, more types of ear infection and other conditions as the NHS Pharmacy First scheme is expanded. The scheme allows people to get care for certain common illnesses from qualified pharmacists without needing to see a GP first. The phased rollout starts this autumn. Wholesale prices of oil are causing the cost of petrol and diesel to surge, meaning drivers are needing to dig deeper. That's according to the RAC, who say petrol prices have reached their highest level since September 2022. The average cost of a litre of unleaded is now just over £1.67, with diesel around 21p per litre higher. AI healthcare firms could face tougher penalties for falling short of safety rules. It's under calls for greater regulation of the technology. The measure is among 44 recommendations published by the MHRA. The Bayeux Tapestry exhibition at the British Museum finally opens today. It's the first time in around 1,000 years we'll be able to see it on British shores. Professor Tom Licence is a history lecturer at the University of East Anglia. He says it's had an interesting history since then too.
4: Napoleon was very interested in the tapestry because it showed an invasion of England, and of course he was keen to invade England with his French armies. So he put it on show in Paris for propagandistic reasons. And then later in World War II, the French authorities tried to hide it from the Nazis by moving it to sort of various hidden locations.
3: And August was the world's hottest month on record combined. Scientists say August marked a return to temperatures 1.5 degrees higher than pre-industrial averages. That's the first time they breached the figure since November 2025. That's the latest from Radio News Hub. I'm Holly Hughes.
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7: The Landlord Registration Service will gradually roll out in regions of England from December. The government say it'll start in the West Midlands and onto other areas over 12 months. The move is part of reforms to support private renters. Surveyors say the housing market is gradually finding its footing. Falls in home buyer demand and sales were less sharp in August than in recent months. The TUC are urging the government to go further and faster to help working people. It's ahead of their conference this weekend. They say workers are still facing high energy bills and insecure work. And Martin Lewis has launched a project helping banks and building societies support customers with mental health support. The Money and Mental Health Policy Institute says it will support Barclays, HSBC, Lloyds, Monzo and Nationwide Building Society. It aims to collaborate and explore new approaches with the aim of learning what works and leading a change in support.
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9: Well, a dry, bright but mostly cloudy day. Cloud will thicken from the west as outbreaks of rain spread eastwards on a freshening breeze by the end of the day, with a maximum temperature of 20 degrees Celsius. For tonight, cloudy with outbreaks of rain moving eastwards, followed by showers in the evening. followed by the showers will gradually ease by the morning with a minimum overnight of 15 degrees Celsius. And for Friday, a cloudy start with isolated showers and a mostly dry day with the odd occasional shower possible. Feeling warm in the light winds with a maximum temperature mark of 22 degrees Celsius. Outlook Saturday to Monday, rain spreading in late on Saturday, cloudy with outbreaks of rain on Sunday. Cloudy on Monday with afternoon showers, these will be heavy at times. Temperatures trending a little above average. Sun sets this evening just after 7:30 at 19:31 and rises tomorrow morning at 6:25. Tides in the bay, 12:45 is the next high at 4.14 metres and a low water at 19:14 at 0.42 metres.
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The Lightning Seeds and The Life of Riley, bringing in hour two of two for the Cabin Breakfast Club for this Thursday morning. Hope you're okay, keeping well, keeping safe, and everything in your particular world is as it should be. Well, today is Are You Okay Day. Well, are you okay? National School Picture Day, National TV Dinner Day, and World Suicide Prevention Day. Your star sign is Virgo and your birth sign is Sapphire. But your birthday today, have a happy birthday, have a wonderful day. Happy birthday, especially from me and all of us here at 94.6 Cabin FM. Get all you wish for plus more. Today's birthday is Judy Geeson. She's born in Arundel, West Sussex in 1948. She's 78 today. Carol Decker, lead singer to Pow, born in Liverpool in 1957. 69 today is she. Siobhan Fahey, Irish singer and founding member of Bananarama and Shakespeare's sister, and also a member of Dex's Midnight Runners since 2009. Born in Dublin in 1958, she's 68 today. Colin Firth, English actor. Bridget Jones's Die the King's Speech and Love Actually, born in Greyshot, Hampshire in 1960, 66 today. Guy Ritchie, English film director, producer and screenwriter. Lock, Stock, Two Smoking Barrels. The Gentleman, born in Hatfield, Hertfordshire in 1968, he's 58 today. And finally, Jack Grealish, English professional footballer, Manchester City and England national team, born in Birmingham in 1995. The ripe old age of 31 today, he is today. Happy birthday to all them. Most importantly, happy birthday to you. And here's an interesting fact for you then. So the custom of putting candles on your cakes for your birthday and things dates back to the ancient Greeks, who believed the smoke carried their thoughts up to the gods. So now you know why you put candles on a cake. On with James Morrison and You Give Me Something.

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1: Okay, let's have another look at the travel then, and it's all still looking quite good, all the way down to, if you're going down the via Whitstable, a little bit of a hold up by Blean, but I think that's the school there, Rough Common, but everything seems to be fine to Canterbury, as in going down the 291 from Herne Bay, all looking good, just a pinch point at Stourey Crossing, and the build up through Tortell Road and Military Road, but nothing unusual for the time of day. The roadworks at Westbury are causing delays this morning. That's due to gas main work on the A28. That's just at the top of the hill, Island Road. It's also busy coming down, queuing up down towards the crossing there. And there seems to be delays at the moment in Up Street. Doesn't tell me why. If you're going further on to Up Street, expect delays there. Looking further afield, the 8 minutes delays on the M25 Kent section. The delays into the Dartford Tunnel have eased up a little bit now, so that's not looking too bad there now. And Watling Street, there's delays of 10 minutes, but traffic is easing along there all the time, getting better all the time. The M2 is looking good, a little bit of a hold up as you come off the M2 onto the A2, but it's just sheer volume of traffic by the looks of that. All the way the length of the M2 and the 299, all looking good. Okay then, so look at the departure boards, and in front of me everything, just a quick look, scroll down there, everything looks to be running to time with plenty of space available. That's it from Traffic and Travel, more in about 20 minutes.
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0: Yeah, remember that one. Remember that band, Shwaddy Waddy, from the 70s, and Hey Rock and Roll. Still going strong today, Dave Bartram and the crew. Well done, yeah. So you get to see them. Good fun band, good old rock and roll band. Yeah, but you wouldn't sit in your seat for too long when they're about. Okay, then let's have a quick look to see what's going on at the South Quay Shed.
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0: At the South Quay Shed on Friday the 18th of September, we have the Comedy Club with Tom Toll, Blank Peng, Richard Morton and Michael Akadiri. 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

0: That's Elton John and Britney Spears and Hold Me Closer. Okay, going up to the sports news with Sheena Easton and 9 to 5.
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1: Premier League winners and beaten finalists Arsenal beat Napoli 1-0 in their first game of the Champions League. Mikel Arteta says they'll take every game as they come.
2: And the consistency and the performances that we put in, and the fact that we have been really dominant even when we play at home, with our identity, with what we want to achieve in games.
1: Elsewhere, it was a win for Liverpool at home to Atletico Madrid, thanks to a McAllister winner. In the Scottish Premiership, Celtic stay on top of the table after beating St Johnstone on the road, and Rangers claimed another 3 points at home to St Mirren. It was a goal fest in the League Cup, with Chelsea progressing through to the next round after a 5-3 feat against Leeds. And Elena Rybakina clinched the world number one spot after beating Xin Wenjiang to reach the US Open semi-finals. The 27-year-old from Kazakhstan will usurp Aryna Sabalenka, whose 99-week reign at the top of the rankings will end on Monday.
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That's The Cause and Breathless. Well, Marks and Spencer's and John Lewis are scaling back on their plus size ranges, especially in the biggest sizes. The research looked at new dress listings this summer compared to 2 years ago, and the numbers have definitely dipped. At M&S, the proportions of new dress sizes in size 18 and above has dropped, and size 22 to 24 barely appeared at all. The study suggests this might be linked in more of us using weight loss treatments, with prediction that 1 in 8 could be on some kind of plan next year. Well, that's good news, isn't it? You know, all this stuff. I'd rather do it the natural way, because I'm not into things like jabs and things like that. But it's doing good, and it's making people feel good. I know someone who has lost 7 stone to exercise and fat jabs, and he thinks it's the best thing ever. So, yeah, to each his own. So, good news when you see the sizes dropping. Now, trouble is, though, I can't get myself a new dress now. Size 22, 24. Oh, well, I'll just try and get into a size 18 then, won't I? This is Madonna, and she's on the borderline. You're tuned to 94.6 Cabin FM, Cabin Breakfast Club, with me, Martin, till 9. Then EJ with The Morning.

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1: Okay, let's have a final look at the travel then, and everything looks to be running fine through the bay and beyond. Just a bit of a hold up though, saying that, towards the Green Hill roundabout seems to be quite red on my map, so just a couple of minutes of your journey if you're going that way. A28 through Canterbury, okay. A291, yeah, fine. And there's just a hold up at Westbier on the A28 due to those roadworks at Church Lane. Temporary traffic lights there. Been there a while now. Quite a long hold up there. So be careful if you're going that way. Just bear that in mind. Everything else apart the Dartford crossing, that's looking good now. It's all clearing up, as is the A2, all easing, getting back to normal, as is the M25 Kent section. Looking at the departure boards and everything is looking to time. There's plenty of space available, apart from the old favourite, the Ramsgate service for 9:11 is now running at 9:13. That's it from Traffic and Travel. Should anything come up, join EJ's programme. She will bring it to you as she gets it. And EJ follows this programme at 9 o'clock.
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Well, that's Adele and Hello, but I've got to say goodbye. Thank you so much indeed for tuning in for the last couple of hours. A couple of songs up to the news at 9 o'clock, and then EJ will follow the news with this morning's morning show here on 94.6 Cabin FM. Up to the news we go with Olivia Dean and Man I Need, and before that, a classic from 1967, Marvin Gaye with Kim Weston and It Takes Two. Keep well, keep safe, have a great day, and I'll see you soon. Have a good one. Bye.

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1: People can go to the pharmacist for certain common illnesses without seeing a GP first. It says the NHS Pharmacy First scheme is expanded. The phased rollout starts this autumn. Flight disruption that caused chaos for hundreds of thousands of passengers is expected to ease today. Martin Rolfe, the chief executive of National Air Traffic Services, has faced calls to resign. US President Donald Trump has pledged to send every American adult $5,000 if Republicans retain control of the House and Senate in the midterm elections. The promise would probably cost more than $1 trillion. And the Bayeux Tapestry exhibition at the British Museum finally opens today. It's the first time in 1,000 years it's on British shores. Professor Tom Lysons is a history lecturer at the University of East Anglia.
2: It feels like the great cultural moment of 2026. And of course, in what the Victorians and Edwardians thought of as our island story, our national story, that's the date when it begins. Yeah, that's the date from which we tell our kind of our story of identity.
1: That's the latest from Radio News Hub. I'm Holly Hughes.
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5: And your headline for today's weather: dry with clear spells, rain and showers overnight. Today will be dry and bright, mostly cloudy, and it's going to thicken from the west this afternoon as outbreaks of rain spread eastward on a freshening breeze by the end of the day. Your maximum temperature in the bay, 21 degrees, a little bit up on yesterday. Tonight it's going to be cloudy with outbreaks of rain followed by showers in the evening. Those showers will gradually ease by morning and your minimum temperature overnight, 14 degrees. Your sunrise was at 6:23 and your sunset this evening is at 7:21. Your UV levels today are moderate, pollen and pollution both low. We're currently on low tide in the bay. The next high tide is 12:45. That's at a height of 5.14 metres. And your next low tide is 7:14 this evening at 0.42 metres.
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Oswald, and give a little love welcoming you to the morning show here on Cabin FM with me, EJ. Thank you to the lovely Martin Hannay for the Breakfast Club this morning. Have a fab day, Martin. Isn't it a beautiful morning here in the Bay? Good morning, beautiful listeners. You are looking fabulous today. I'm with you till midday. Today's calendar gives us everything from meaningful conversations to mashed potato in a plastic tray. Yep, stay with me. Today is Are You Okay Day. This is an Australian campaign. It was founded in 2009 by Gavin Larkin. His father took his life, and Gavin wanted to encourage people to ask one simple question: are you okay? And then genuinely listen to the answer. Its message feels particularly appropriate today because it is also World Suicide Prevention Day. This Global Awareness Day was established in 2003 by the International Association for Suicide Prevention alongside the World Health Organization. This was designed to reduce stigma, remind us that open, compassionate conversations really can save lives. If you need to speak, we will be giving lots of phone numbers out on the show today and lots of places where you can get support and help. On a lighter note, it is also National School Picture Day. Yes, this is when the photography companies go into schools and take pictures of wonky fringes and forced smiles and those class photos where at least one child is blinking and someone else has fallen off a bench. And finally, it is National TV Dinner Day. The frozen TV dinner became a household phenomenon after Swanson launched its version in America in 1953. It was served meat, vegetables and potatoes in a divided aluminium tray. Oh, how lovely. It meant you could eat your dinner without missing your favourite programme. Who hasn't loved a TV dinner in their time? I'm with you till midday. Got 3 hours of great music, conversation and company. So whether you're working or driving or deciding what to have for your TV dinner, stay right here. This is the morning show on Cabin FM.

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1: It is Cabin FM, and it's me, EJ, in the hot seat. And good morning, Samuel. Hello, darling. He's on his way to Curly's farm, and I know he's going to see Gerald the big pig and feed him some apples this morning. Good morning, Sammy. I hope you have a fabulous day. Now, is it your birthday today? I know it's not Samuel's birthday, but other listeners might be celebrating. If it is, very many happy returns to you from all of us here at Cabin FM 94.6. You share your birthday with some very famous people. Judy Geeson is 78 today. She's the English film, stage and television actress. She was in 10 Rillington Place. I think that was quite a creepy one. Siobhan Fye is 68 today. She is one of the founding members of Bananarama. Oh, listen up for more of that later. Colin Firth. Oh, lovely Colin. He's the English actor. He's 66 years old today. Of course, he was in Bridget Jones's Diary, The King's Speech and Love Actually. Guy Ritchie is 58 today. All right, Guy. He is the English film director, producer and screenwriter. He was born in Hatfield, Hertfordshire. I used to live there. I never knew that Guy Ritchie came from there. And in fact, he's 58. I'm 55. We may have hung out together. Who knows? It's also Jack Grealish's birthday today. He is 31. He's an English professional footballer. He's Manchester City and the England national team. And it is also Carol Decker's birthday today. Yes, indeed. She's 69 years old. She's the lead singer of T'Pau. Gives me a brilliant opportunity to play my favourite T'Pau record. It might not be the one you think. With absolute delight, I say happy birthday to anybody celebrating today. This is T'Pau, Heart and Soul.

Heart and Soul by Tapao, wishing you a very happy birthday today. If you are celebrating, we are going into some local messages with grateful thanks to every single business that takes out an advertisement with us.

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0: Viola Willis and Get Along Without You. Now I tell you who's getting along without me now. That's my husband. We've been apart for nearly 2 weeks. My goodness, that's a long time. And we've got another week to go. Over a week, actually, before I see him again. So I hope you're getting along without me now. I have a feeling he will be. It's like, who? EJ who? Anyway, oh, I'm going to get a message now saying, no, I am missing you, really, I promise. Or, who are you? Let's go into the entertainment news. Let's find out what's going on in the crazy world of showbiz.
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2: The National Theatre has unveiled its 2027 programme. It features a revival of West Side Story, a play detailing Sir John Major's reign as Prime Minister, and a production starring Strictly Come Dancing judge Anton DeBeck. Pauline Black will receive an Outstanding Contribution to Music Award at the 2026 Independent Music Awards. The singer is best known as the frontwoman of the band The Selector, putting her at the forefront of the two-tone ska revival in the late 1970s. And the BBC say they'll pay tribute to Dolly Parton with a night of special shows. They'll air a number of her performances. And actress Sheridan Smith, singer Beverly Knight and pop duo Ward will take to the stage for the last night of the Proms in a tribute to Dolly. The final show will take place at the Royal Albert Hall and includes the programme To Dolly With Love, in honour of the singer who died in August aged 80 following a brief battle with cancer.

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1: Yeah, played Heartbeat by Buddy Holly. My husband has sent a message. He says, is this track for me too? Yes, it is. Actually, the next track I'm playing is for a very special couple. Yes, indeed. It's a wedding in Herne Bay this weekend. Debs and Matt are tying the knot. Yes, they are. It's on Saturday. I absolutely cannot wait. I know that she is really busy getting ready for the wedding and making all sorts of decorations and things. And it's so exciting. So we've got a little gathering on Friday night. Just the girls. We're having a hen do reunited. Hens reunited, indeed, on Friday night. And then on Saturday, it's the big day itself. So Matt and Debs, wishing you a lifetime of joy and happiness. And I really, really cannot wait to share in your special day. This is for you two. It's Jess Glynn, All I Am.

For Matt and Debs, who are going to be celebrating their wedding on a Saturday, I've had a sneak peek of the dress. All I can say is, my word, that girl is gorgeous. She's going to walk down that aisle. There will not be a dry eye in the house. Now, Matt and Debs are tying the knot, but here's something about how men try to impress a partner early on in a relationship. This is according to new research. So, Debs, did Matt go on a vegan diet for you, enroll in yoga sessions, and claim to enjoy Bridget Jones movies? Because apparently, this is what guys are doing to impress a partner early on in a relationship. They also cut back on fast food and eliminate swearing from their vocabulary. They claim to like cats, pretend to not like football, and will watch all the episodes of Strictly Come Dancing just to keep in their new partner's good books. Is that true? I don't know. I think sometimes people do pretend to be something different in the early days, but how long does that last? How long can we pretend to be something that we are not? Matt, Debs, good luck for this weekend. We will be cheering you on. Can't wait to share your special day. We're going to play Ocean Colour Scene. Now, this is a good song. This is 100 Mile High City. It's quite difficult to say, but it's a great song.

as Ocean Colour Scene and 100 Mile High City. Now, I mentioned at the top of the show that it is Are You OK Day. Now, Are You OK Day is about asking people, are you OK? Are you really OK? It's about taking the time to really listen to people, checking in on their mental health, making sure that they're OK. And there are some warning signs, things like when people go quiet, when they come off social media, or when they don't feel like necessarily socializing, you know, they have a little bit of a change in their habits. Well, I, as you know, my paid job is a therapist, so I spend a lot of time talking to people about mental health, and everybody can help, their friends, their family, even a complete stranger. There's a wonderful story of a railway guard who has saved 34 lives simply by seeing people sitting on the railway bridge and actually going up and saying, are you okay? Are you really okay? And he's been awarded a top honour, and well done. There is a group in Herne Bay called Running Addicts. I've just had a look at their leaflet. They meet every Tuesday from 7:30 till 8:30 p.m. at the Hampton Pier. And this is where essentially it's a free weekly group run, and it's a running club with a difference. It's more than just a running club. It is a community which is built on connection, support and progress. There's no judgment, no egos. It's just people moving forward together. Now, the person who started this club says that running changed their life. It helped me rebuild, reset, and rediscover who I am. And now I want to create the kind of community that can help others discover how running can change their lives too. I think this is wonderful. The club is for anyone who is overcoming addiction, affected by addiction, so that could be family and friends, looking for a stronger, healthier future away from destructive behaviours, and sober runners and non-runners who are looking for a community. And the leaflet says, whether you're running your first run, you're just taking your first steps, or you're already chasing the miles, you are welcome. Doesn't this sound lovely? There's no finish line. It just says we go forward. It's inclusive, it's welcoming, really well-structured sessions, progress over perfection, and real connection. I love this. What a wonderful idea for us here in Herne Bay. So that is Running Addicts. It's every Tuesday from 7:30 to 8:30 p.m. It's at Hampton Pier, and this just sounds marvellous. And to anyone who is struggling with addiction, overcoming addiction, or living with addiction, our thoughts from all of us here at Cabin FM 94.6.

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1: The beautiful What Was I Made For from Billie Eilish. And on this is Are You Okay Day. Showing up for a friend doesn't mean having all the answers or knowing exactly what to say. Sometimes it's just noticing that they've gone quiet. It might be sending them a message. It might just be sitting beside them when life feels really overwhelming. When we ask, are you okay, we need to just give that time to answer and listen without trying to fix everything. Friendship is often found in those small moments when we just remind people that you don't have to face this alone. Sending love and thoughts to anybody who is struggling at the moment. We are going into some local messages now with grateful thanks to everyone who takes out an advert with us. Many people don't realise that Cabin FM is actually a charity, and without your support, well, we don't keep going, and we would love to keep going because we really enjoy it. I have to say, I'm having a fabulous sunny morning in the studio this morning. It's absolutely beautiful. The sun is streaming through the blinds here. Oh, it just makes you glad, doesn't it? Glad to be here doing something that I absolutely love. This is my happy place.
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7: Hi, my name is Freddie and I am here at Chislett Primary. 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I hope you are having a nice day and enjoy the music.

That is what makes you beautiful. That was One Direction. Now, coming up in the second hour of the show, we are going to have a little trip to what's on at the Cavanagh Cinema today. And we will also be looking at other events in the Bay over the weekend. Also, 11 o'clock after the news, I'm going to put on a long song. That's where we have 11s with EJ. It's where I encourage you to get yourself a tea or a coffee and a biscuit, maybe, and a cake. One or the other, not both. And we sit and we think about how much we've done already today and how much we have left to achieve. Taking us up to the 10 o'clock news, we've got a bit of Coldplay and then Rose and Bruno Mars. I'll see you after the 10 o'clock news.

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2: Flight schedules should return to normal today after a technical issue which caused thousands of trips to be cancelled. Martin Rolfe, the chief executive of National Air Traffic Services, is facing calls to resign. Donald Trump says he'll give every American adult $5,000 if Republicans keep control of the House and Senate in the midterm elections. It's in a bid to overturn the party's projected fortunes in November. It would cost over $1 trillion.

0: Petrol prices have reached their highest levels since September 2022, according to the RAC. The average cost of a litre of unleaded now stands at £1.67, while diesel is £1.88. And the Bayeux Tapestry exhibition finally opens to the public at the British Museum. Professor Tom Lysons is a history lecturer at the University of East Anglia. He told us what to look out for.
1: There are also relics of the battle, bodies and things falling down into the lower border towards the end, archers, ships, elements of the story which are sort of hidden from the main bit.
0: That's the latest from Radio News Hub. I'm Holly Hughes.
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5: And your weather for this Thursday, September the 10th. A headline dry with clear spells, rains and showers overnight. It's going to be a dry and bright, mostly cloudy day, although you wouldn't know it at the moment. The sun is shining. Cloud will thicken from the west as outbreaks of rain spread eastward on a freshening breeze by the end of the day. Your maximum temperature in the bay, 21 degrees. Tonight, it's going to be cloudy with outbreaks of rain moving eastwards, followed by showers in the evening. The showers will gradually ease by morning. Your temperature overnight will be 14 degrees. Your sunrise was at 6:23 and your sunset tonight will be 7:21 p.m. UV levels are moderate today. Pollen and pollution levels both low. Your tide times. Next high tide in the bay is 12:45. Next low tide is 7:14 this evening.
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Depeche Mode just can't get enough. It's a good job there isn't a camera in this studio, because I tell you, I was rocking out to that one. Good morning, lovely listeners. 10:06 on Thursday, September the 10th. It's me, EJ, in the hot seat. Welcome to the second hour of the morning show here on Cabin FM. Today is National School Picture Day. So somewhere there is a child sitting beneath very bright lights, attempting a natural smile while being told to move their chin slightly to the left. It's also National TV Dinner Day, celebrating the meal designed for anyone who believes that, you know, food should never interrupt a good TV program. More importantly, today is both Are You OK Day and World Suicide Prevention Day. It is a reminder to notice the people around us, to ask how they really are, and perhaps more importantly, to stay long enough to hear an honest answer. We have got another 2 hours of great music and chat coming your way. This hour we'll be having a look at what's on at the Kavanagh Cinema, but for now, here's a bit of Miles Smith. He says it's nice to meet you. Love.

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2: Miles Smith, nice to meet you. He wants to go dancing all night. Can't remember the last time I did that. I'm far too old. I do remember the days where I could go dancing all night and still be up for lectures the next morning, but that is an awfully long time ago now. I mentioned in the birthday slot at the beginning of the show that Siobhan Faye is 68 years old today. She is one of the founding members of Bananarama, and then after that, she was in Shakespeare's Sister, and I bloomin' well loved Shakespeare's Sister, so I'm going to play Not Stay, which I think is an absolutely brilliant record, but this one, which I think is wholly inappropriate for being on the radio this morning. This is Hello, Turn Your Radio On, it's Shakespeare's Sister.

Shakespeare Sister. Hello, turn your radio on. And I know Debs is listening. She's like, I love Shakespeare Sister. Debs, just take it that the whole of the rest of the show is basically dedicated to you, my love.

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0: Oh, that's Marshmallow. That is Marshmallow and Halsey, actually. It's be kind to the one you love. I think that's very good advice, don't you? I was just reading a thing about driving hits. I love listening to music when I'm driving, and Queen's Bohemian Rhapsody has been named the UK's favourite driving track. The 6-minute sprawling epic. It's just gorgeous, isn't it? It takes us on that journey with sort of operatic vocals to a hard rock guitar solo. It was the undisputed driving champion in a poll of motorists. Also, Dancing Queen by ABBA came up there. Bon Jovi's Living on a Prayer and Fleetwood Mac's Go Your Own Way. They prove popular choices for drivers when they get behind the wheel. I have a problem when I listen to like rock music or, you know, loud music when I'm driving. It makes me go faster. Does anyone else have that? It's like, I don't think it would stand up in court. Oh, I was listening to Bohemian Rhapsody. It made me speed. But it does seem to be a problem for me. Anyway, what's your favourite driving track? Let me know. We're going to find out what's going on in the sports news now.
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2: Premier League winners and beaten finalists Arsenal beat Napoli 1-0 in their first game of the Champions League. Mikel Arteta says they'll take every game as they come.
3: And the consistency and the performances that we put in, and the fact that we have been really dominant even when we play at home, with our identity, with what we want to achieve in games.
2: Elsewhere, it was a win for Liverpool at home to Atletico Madrid, thanks to a McAllister winner. In the Scottish Premiership, Celtic stay on top of the table after beating St Johnstone on the road, and Rangers claimed another 3 points at home to St Mirren. It was a goal fest in the League Cup, with Chelsea progressing through to the next round after a 5-3 feat against Leeds. And Elena Rybakina clinched the world number one spot after beating Xin Wenjiang to reach the US Open semi-finals. The 27-year-old from Kazakhstan will usurp Aryna Sabalenka, whose 99-week reign at the top of the rankings will end on Monday.
1: 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Elevate your everyday.

And you know what that little jingle means, don't you? Time to have a look at what's on at the Cavanagh Cinema today. Now, I'm going to the cinema this afternoon at 2:15. I'm going to see Pressure with my mum and my auntie. It's a PG, it's 101 minutes. It's the tense 72 hours before D-Day. And the fate of the free world is hanging in the balance. General Dwight D. Eisenhower and Captain James Stagg face this impossible choice. Launch the largest and most dangerous seaborne invasion in history, or risk losing the war altogether. It is on this afternoon, 2:15. It's on at 5 p.m. and it's on at 7:40 this evening. I think today is opening day for this one, so I'm very much looking forward to seeing that. Also today at 2:30, Spa Weekend. This is a 15 film. It's four lifelong friends realise that somewhere between their careers and relationships and families and their everyday responsibilities, they've forgotten how to take care of themselves and each other. They're all burned out. They're all overdue a break. The women escape to a luxury spa retreat. Yes, please. For an unforgettable weekend dedicated to fun, laughter and a lot of really bad decisions. Who hasn't been there? That is this afternoon at 2:30. Also today, 5:10 and 8 p.m. I have a feeling my colleague Chris Deasy absolutely loved this film. I think I saw a post where he said this was great. It's a 15. It's Dog Stars. After the world's population has been ravaged by a pandemic, a man lives a lonesome existence in a Colorado airplane hangar with his dog and a dour gunman that he's befriended. Who hasn't been there? When a mysterious transmission comes through on the radio, he's flying his old plane at the time and it sparks a hunt for the provenance of the sound. Sounds good, doesn't it? And then tomorrow, we'll look ahead to what's happening tomorrow because Practical Magic opens. It's Nicole Kidman and Sandra Bullock, isn't it? It's showing tomorrow, 4:45 and 8 p.m. The Owen sisters must confront the dark curse that threatens to unravel their family once and for all. That's a 12A film. It's 130 minutes long. And if you've got little ones and you want to take them to the cinema over the weekend, well, on Saturday at 11:15 and Sunday 11:30, Coyote versus Acme. It's after Acme products fail him one too many times in his pursuit of Roadrunner, beep beep, he decides to hire a billboard lawyer to sue the Acme Corporation. Sounds brilliant. So if you have got little ones and you want a cinema trip this weekend, that's a PG. It's showing on Saturday 11:15 and Sunday 11:30. Also showing this weekend, it's a U. It's on Saturday midday and 2 and Sunday at midday, Shaun the Sheep, The Beast of Mossy Bottom. On Halloween Eve at Mossy Bottom Farm, excitement turns to dismay when the clumsy farmer ruins the pumpkin patch. Oh my goodness. Shaun tries fixing it with science experiments, but things go wrong when a wild beast appears in the woods. Shaun the Sheep, The Beast of Mossy Bottom, showing Saturday midday and 2 and Sunday at midday. If you are going to the cinema, have a fabulous time. Don't forget the popcorn.

0: You know what? I could give Michael Bublé my shopping list and he would turn it into a hit record. I played Spider-Man, the theme song. Now, people think the show is not thought out, but really, honestly, it is. Not only did I play that because I've just done What's On at the Cavernous Cinema, but my friends, here is your public health warning. The annual spider invasion has started. Get this, 1 billion arachnids are heading into homes for mating season. Whoa. Experts say the average number per house will rise from 40 to 70 as the males look for the females. Now, I am not a big fan of the spiders, but don't get the vacuum cleaner out. They're very, very useful, okay? So we need the spiders. I've been sharing my office with a spider. She keeps appearing. I'm in the middle of a call and suddenly this huge spider comes out of the window frame. There's a conker there to try and stop her because apparently conkers, they don't like the smell of conkers and that apparently stops them. So get ready for the invasion of the spiders into your home. Let's have a look at what's going on at the South Quay Shed in Whitstable. Oh, hang on. I have to do something. I have to press a button. Oh, dear. Honestly, confusion in the studio this morning.
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0: Yeah, there's lots going on at the South Quay Shed. It's become this brilliant mixture of music, comedy and fascinating conversation. As part of the Whitstable Rocks Oyster Festival, rising singer Marley performs at 6 o'clock this Saturday, the 12th of September. Then on Sunday, the 13th at 2 p.m., Kent-based acoustic duo The Drift Notes bring warm vocals, guitar and harmonies to the harbour. Both performances are completely free. On Friday, the 18th of September, the Comedy Club arrives with four acts from the UK circuit, including NHS doctor turned comedian Michael Akdri. Doors open at 7:30. Tickets are £22. And finally, on Thursday, the 24th of September, historian Dr. Julia Phillips explores the history of witchcraft and women. That sounds fascinating. It includes how patriarchal ideas helped create our traditional image of the witch. The evening session begins at 8 p.m., followed by a Q&A session, and tickets are £16. All that plus food, drink, and those lovely harbour views at South Quay Shed in Whitstable.
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0: 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You got somebody.
1: Sam Ryder, Somebody. I love that song. It's great. You've got somebody who loves you. Sam Ryder riding high at the moment on his reviews for Jesus Christ Superstar. Apparently, he is absolutely incredible. I would love to go and see this show. Haven't managed to see it yet. Would really like to go. Let's keep up with the music. I'm still feeling a bit stressed about all the spiders, but let's play Another Night. This is The Real McCoy.
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4: Flight schedules should return to normal today after a technical issue which caused thousands of trips to be cancelled. Martin Rolfe, the chief executive of National Air Traffic Services, is facing calls to resign. Donald Trump says he'll give every American adult $5,000 if Republicans keep control of the House and Senate in the midterm elections. It's in a bid to overturn the party's projected fortunes in November.
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1: Sorry, folks, having a bit of a nightmare in the studio. Not quite sure what's happened. I'll try and get it back on track as soon as possible.
5: Active communication from simplyprobate.org.
1: Now you're expecting the weather, aren't you? Well, apparently it's going to be a lovely day here in the Bay. What has happened here in the studio? It's a dry and bright day, mostly cloudy. It will thicken from the west as outbreaks of rain spread eastward. It's going to be a maximum temperature of 21 degrees. Tonight it's going to go down to 14 degrees. Showers will gradually ease by morning. I'm going to press a button. I have no idea what comes next. It should be Another Night by The Real McCoy, which is what I asked for last time, but let's actually just see what happens, shall we? Because I have no idea. Here we go.

And breathe. That was Elevenses with EJ. It was half an hour early, or 15 minutes early. I don't know what happened. Here I am in the studio and everything suddenly went ballistic. We had the 11 o'clock news. We had the weather. We didn't have another night from the Real McCoy, which is what we were supposed to have. Can I say thank you to my lovely colleagues, Steve Ralph and David Cloak, for getting me back on track and telling me where to go and how to fix things. Oh, I'm just going to take a moment. I'm going to play Another Night by The Real McCoy. I'm going to press a button now and see what happens. It could be anything. Oh, Living on the Edge. Got to laugh as well, because coming up in the schedule, it's got to get through this from Daniel Bedingfield. You couldn't make it up, could you?

Finally, you got to hear another night from the real McCoy. Now, if everything goes to plan, it should be Frankie from Sister Sledge. But quite honestly, anything could happen in the studio this morning. I'm just choosing another 11s with EJ, but I don't quite know what's going on. Enjoy Frankie.

Sister Sledge and Frankie. Siri, that photograph that you just sent me, she's like, EJ, it must be all the talk of the spiders. It's got to you. That's why everything's gone wrong in the studio. Oh, she has sent me the funniest photo. I think I'm going to have to put this up on our socials. It's me in the studio, quite horrified by the number of spiders that are coming to get me. Honestly, friends, I have no idea what happened. Thank you, Jonathan Webb, Steve Ralph and David Cloak for coming to my rescue on the cabin 999, where I was just like, don't quite know what's going on here. Don't know what I pressed, but I must have done something. I've got two songs taking us up to the 11 o'clock news, I hope. I mean, fingers crossed. I've got to get through this from Daniel Bedingfield, and I promise you that wasn't... that wasn't as a result of my mistake. And There She Goes from the Lars. Then after the 11 o'clock news, it's 11s with EJ. I think we all need a break, don't we? I'll see you after the news.

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2: Plans to give England's mayors the power to introduce a tourist tax will be set out today. The levy will be set by local leaders and charged as a percentage of the cost of accommodation to overnight visitors, rather than a flat fee. A funeral will be held later for a police officer who was killed in a horrific collision on the A66 and was described as giving everything to everybody. Jules Utybridge has more.
3: The service for PC Tom Clough, who was 38 in Redcoe, comes a day after hundreds of police officers lined the street outside a church in Hartlepool for the service of PC Matthew Blades, who was 37. Prior to joining Cleveland Police, PC Clough had served in the British Army in Afghanistan, the Civil Nuclear Constabulary and British Transport Police.
2: And the Bayeux Tapestry is set to be unveiled to the public today at the British Museum. The woven record of the Norman Conquest has returned to the UK for the first time in almost 1,000 years. It's on loan until September 2027 as part of a special agreement between the UK, France and the museum. That's the latest from Radio News Hub. I'm Holly Hughes.

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2: So your headline for today's weather, it's dry with clear spells. There will be rain and showers overnight. A dry and bright day, mostly cloudy today. That cloud is going to thicken from the west as outbreaks of rain spread eastward on a freshening breeze by the end of the day. Your maximum temperature in the bay today, 21 degrees. Tonight, it's going to be cloudy with outbreaks of rain moving east, followed by showers in the evening. They will gradually ease off by the morning and your temperature overnight is 14 degrees. Sunset this evening is at 7:21. Your UV levels are moderate and pollution and pollen levels are low today. Your next high tide in the bay, that's coming up at 12:45 at 5.14 metres. And your next low tide is this evening, 7:14 at 0.42 metres.

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1: It is Cabin FM. You're listening to The Morning Show. It's me, EJ, and I'm slowly recovering from whatever happened on the screen. I don't know what I pressed, but all the meltdown happened. And good morning to everybody in the Umbrella Centre. Just been in to make a coffee, said hello. They are choosing the music for this hour. I've got all sorts of requests coming up. So thank you so much, team. I appreciate you for choosing some great songs. How are you this morning, lovely listeners? 11:08 on Thursday, September the 10th. What are you up to? Are you having a lovely morning? The sun is shining here in Herne Bay. It's absolutely beautiful. Makes it a good day to feel happy and bouncy. And thank you so much to the ladies at the Umbrella Centre who just said they liked my top. Oh, that's a nice compliment. Thank you. I'm going to play Five Get Overexcited. This is the House Martins, and it really does remind me of the hen do I went on. All five of us got very overexcited.

The House Martins and Five Get Overexcited. I got overexcited in Herne Bay yesterday, had a little shopping trip. It was lovely. We should all shop local. We've got some fabulous shops. I bought earrings. Yeah, that was very exciting. And a coat. My mum got a new jumper from the charity shop. We were in the cancer research shop. My goodness, I need to do a shout out to the volunteer there who called herself Trouble. I said, "What's your name?" She said, "It's Trouble." She was amazing. She found me an incredible dress. She was like, "Oh, you need this dress." So I'm so excited. I got a going out dress for £5. So do support the cancer research. It was absolutely brilliant yesterday. And I went into Heart and Soul, had a conversation there with Debs. That was nice. Bought some more earrings there. No, I shouldn't name the shops, but do go into all of them. Please support our local shops because coming up to Christmas, this is supposed to be their busiest time and they would really love your support. I'm going to play a song now for Laura. She said to me, "Please can I have Olivia Dean?" And I knew exactly which song she meant as soon as she said it. Laura, this is for you, my lovely. It's Man I Need.

0: That's Man I Need from Olivia Dean, playing that specially for Laura. We are going into some local messages now with grateful thanks to everyone who takes out an advert with us. We are so grateful for your support. And then I have some big Halloween news. Everybody listening this morning is getting in on my spider phobia, but after that, I will be talking about a big Halloween event coming up in the Bay.
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0: Good morning, Tyler. I know you're listening. You've just sent me a WhatsApp. This is so exciting. I mean, slightly terrifying, but also exciting. Thank you so much for listening and for this sneak preview just for Cabin FM. Something deadly is coming to Herne Bay this Halloween. The official zombie crawl and fun day is on Saturday, the 31st of October. Mortimer Street will be transformed into the land of the dead for a spooktacular family-safe trick or treat fun day. How exciting. And that's not all. The official zombie crawl and the family-friendly official zombie ball. There's so much going on. Trick-or-treating Halloween fun for the whole family. Get ready to dress up, get spooky, and join us for a Halloween takeover like no other. Full details will come soon. Mortimer Street is going to become the land of the dead. Are you ready? Oh, I don't think I am. I'd be far too scared. The event is brought to you by Herne Bay Pride, Herne Bay Festival, Herne Bay Carnival and Baytastic Events. How lucky are we that all these people volunteer their time and efforts to bring us such amazing things in the Bay. Tyler and all the team working on this, I hope you have a fantastic event and that it proves to be an incredibly popular, spooktacular day. I'm playing a song now that Catherine has chosen from the Umbrella Centre. This is really appropriate, Catherine, because this is ABBA and SOS, which is what I think I would need if I attended the spooktacular Land of the Dead on the 31st of October. More details coming soon here on Cabin FM.

0: SOS from ABBA, playing that for Catherine and also for Tyler and all of the team organising the spooktacular. It's the Land of the Dead for the Family Fun Day, Trick or Treat Fun Day on the 31st of October. How brilliant. I hope you all have a wonderful, wonderful time. Let's find out what's going on in the entertainment news. I'm a bit upset, actually. I don't know if they're going to mention this in the entertainment news, but apparently the BBC have axed RuPaul's Drag Race. Has anyone else seen this? I don't know why, but apparently it's after 11 series, it's not going to be on anymore. I think that's a real shame. It's been a huge showcase for drag performers since 2019. It's given us names like Lavoie and Danny Beard and Tia Kofi and loads more, but the BBC have made major cuts, so the show has been dropped. They say we're proud of every series and thanked everyone involved. They are still airing the current run on iPlayer if you love a bit of RuPaul's Drag Race, and who doesn't? Let's find out then what's going on in the showbiz news.
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2: The National Theatre has unveiled its 2027 programme. It features a revival of West Side Story, a play detailing Sir John Major's reign as Prime Minister, and a production starring Strictly Come Dancing judge Anton DeBeck. Pauline Black will receive an Outstanding Contribution to Music Award at the 2026 Independent Music Awards. The singer is best known as the frontwoman of the band The Selector, putting her at the forefront of the two-tone ska revival in the late 1970s. And the BBC say they'll pay tribute to Dolly Parton with a night of special shows. They'll air a number of her performances. And actress Sheridan Smith, singer Beverly Knight and pop duo Ward will take to the stage for the last night of the Proms in a tribute to Dolly. The final show will take place at the Royal Albert Hall and includes the programme To Dolly With Love, in honour of the singer who died in August aged 80 following a brief battle with cancer.

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1: Oh, I got my kicks from La Bamba. Thank you, Chrissy, for requesting that one. That was Los Lobos from 1987. And if you love your 80s music, do stay with us here on Cabin FM. After me, it's me with the 80s show. I've got an hour of 80s bangers for you today. Now, what is going on at the Herne Bay Little Theatre? This is an absolute jewel of Herne Bay. If you haven't been, it's a 72-seated theatre in Buller's Avenue. It's absolutely gorgeous. And in a couple of weeks' time, they are putting on their production of Rough Justice. It's by Terence Frisby. So James Highwood, the host of a popular television programme called British Justice, is on the stand at the Old Bailey, accused of murdering his child. He refuses his solicitor's plea to obtain legal representation and conducts his own defence. He admits responsibility but pleads manslaughter. His claim that the jury alone is responsible for the verdict brings him into conflict with the judge, while his battle to have his intentions understood brings him into conflict with the prosecutor. Oh, and then there's this whole question of whether Highwood actually committed the murder at all. That sounds hard going and fascinating. There is a disclaimer. It says this production contains themes that some audience members may find upsetting, including descriptions of infanticide. It's Rough Justice. I saw some rehearsal photos this week. The set looks incredible. Well done to the whole team at Herne Bay Little Theatre. It genuinely was outstanding. They've produced this courtroom. It looks incredible. It's showing on the 21st to the 26th of September. It's at 7:30 p.m. every night. Tickets are £12 and you can book online at hernebaylittletheatre.co.uk. Break a leg to all the cast and crew involved in that. Sounds like a really tough play to put on. Okay, Simon, he said to me, EJ, you can choose anything for me, anything from Queen or AC/DC. So Simon, this one is for you. AC/DC, You Shook Me All Night Long.

That's my favourite AC/DC song. You shook me all night long. How are you doing this morning? You're listening to Cabin FM and it is Thursday, September the 10th. It's nearly the weekend, everybody. Got any plans for the weekend? What are you doing? Hopefully we will get some good weather for Deb's and Matt's wedding on Saturday. Can't wait. Really, really excited about it. I love a wedding, don't you? Oh, it's all that promise of happy endings and happy ever after and love and all those things. Oh, can't wait. Let's play song two. This is a bit of Blur. I don't know if this is a love song or not. I can't really work it out. But Debs and Matt, all good wishes for you for Saturday.

needed some motivation this morning and a song to get you going. That was the one, wasn't it? Song 2 from Blur. Now, I'm going to play Tom Petty and the Heartbreakers. I love this man's voice. This is The Last DJ.

0: Tom Petty and the Heartbreakers, the last DJ. Now, do you fancy being a DJ? Because if you do, Cabin FM has vacancies, and I promise you, you get full training. 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I promise you, it is the best fun, even when everything goes wrong. Okay, we did some research on our listeners, and apparently the thing they like most is when things go wrong. So I like to please, aim to please the listeners. But if you want to have a go at this, please, please let us know. Email studio@cabin.fm. We'd love to hear from you. We really do need some new DJs, especially for the morning shows, have to say that. But if you're interested, then do get in touch. We are an incredibly friendly bunch, I promise you. Here's some local messages, and then I will be playing Creep by Radiohead, and that was requested by Jenny. Great choice, and also a very good one for all the Halloween talk that we've been having this morning.
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That's Creep from Radiohead, playing that for Jenny in the Umbrella Centre. Thank goodness it was the clean version. I always get slightly worried when I play a song like that. Coming up next, we've got a bit of Billy Idol. This is Hot in the City.

That's Billy Idol and Hot in the City, and that is it from me for this morning. Thank you so much for your company over the last 3 hours. What a pleasure to spend the morning with you. Coming up next is me with the 80s Hour, then Reg Milson will be here for afternoons on a cabin between 1 and 4 this afternoon. Danny Cooper will be driving you home, not literally, of course. He hasn't got room in his car for all of you, but that is between 4 and 6pm this evening. Woman's Hour is at 6, that's with Gorgeous Georgie Girl, and then the Soul Session from 7 till 9 with Drew Oldfield. Forget Saturday Night Fever, Thursday night's where it's at. John Pels will be here from 9 till 11 with Thursday Night Fever, and then the Light Programme with Steve Wood, that is from 11 till midnight. After that, we have music through the night from all the decades, so there's something for everyone here on Cabin FM. Whatever you are doing for the rest of the day, lovely listeners, stay safe, stay local, and stay with us here on Cabin FM 94.6.

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2: Plans to give England's mayors the power to introduce a tourist tax will be set out later. The government argues it will protect budget holidays. The levy will be set by local leaders and charged as a percentage of the cost of accommodation to overnight visitors rather than a flat fee. Next flight schedules should return to normal today after a technical issue which caused thousands of trips to be cancelled. But whilst the disruption is expected to lessen, Martin Rolfe, the chief executive of the National Air Traffic Services, is facing calls to resign. The waiting list for routine hospital treatment in England has risen to its highest level for 9 months. An estimated 7.33 million treatments were waiting to be carried out at the end of July. The arrival of the Bayeux Tapestry in the UK is a moment in our national history. That's according to the British Museum, as the artefact goes on display to the public today. British Museum's lead curator Michael Lewis says it's a huge moment.
3: 1066 is of course one of the most important events in English history. The tapestry is the ultimate kind of reflection of that.
2: The Prince of Wales and England captain Harry Kane are urging the sporting world to make suicide prevention part of their game plan. They want them to adopt new guidance about how to spot and then support someone having a mental health crisis. A new study could help unlock clues as to why some cancers become deadly, with scientists describing it as a hugely exciting discovery. Hayley Luxton is from Prostate Cancer UK.
4: Their treatment is seen as a one-size-fits-all. So you have prostate cancer, you have a certain type of treatment. But we've known for a long time that not only do men have different

0: types of prostate cancer, but those that have similar types of prostate cancer can have very different outcomes.
1: 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That's the latest from Radio News Hub. I'm Tanita Sims.
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1: Rain with brisk winds affecting Scotland, Northern England and Wales throughout the day. Brighter further southeast, though cloud over with patchy rain is developing. Highs of 20 degrees Celsius.
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8: Hello, lovely listeners. Welcome to another hour of Big Hair, Bold Fashion and some of the most gloriously varied music ever committed to vinyl. Over the next hour, we have everything from polished soul and glossy pop to German minimalism, stadium rock and a song built around one of the most famous guitar riffs of the 80s. We are beginning with a record that is technically a gatecrasher. It was released at the very end of 1979, but remained at number one as Britain entered the 80s, so I'm allowing it. Besides, I'm not brave enough to tell Pink Floyd they're in the wrong decade. Let's start the 80s show with this, another brick in the wall.

0: loves the 80s.
1: Yes, we do love the 80s, especially me. I'm EJ, and it is my pleasure to bring you an hour of 80s music. That was Pink Floyd, like I told you, released in 1979, but it was still number one at the beginning of the 80s. The song forms part of Pink Floyd's rock opera, The Wall. It was written largely by Roger Waters. It was produced by Bob Ezrin. He encouraged the band to give it a disco-style beat. Pink Floyd, they were initially reluctant about that, but the rhythm helped turn it into an unexpectedly enormous single. The children's vocals were recorded with pupils from Islington Green School in North London. It became the 1979 Christmas number one, stayed at the top for 5 weeks. It was Pink Floyd's first UK single for more than a decade and remains their only number one single in the UK. You didn't know, need an education there to know that. It was a brilliant way to start. So from a song about rebellious school children to a band whose name reportedly came from a film review describing three actors as fine young cannibals. You know what's coming. This is Good Thing.

0: voice. That was Good Thing from the Fine Young Cannibals, released in 1989, got to number 7 in the UK charts. Good Thing was written by Roland Gift and David Steele. It appeared on the band's second album, The Raw and the Cooked. An early version was heard in the 1987 film Tin Men, in which Fine Young Cannibals appeared as a nightclub band. The song has a really strong 1960s soul influence that was helped by Jules Holland's lively piano playing. It went all the way to number 1 in the US. The Raw and the Cooked became a worldwide success. It was also the band's final studio album. Proof there that if you add Jules Holland to almost anything, it immediately sounds wonderful. Next up, we've got some local messages, and on the other side of that, one of my favourite Spandau Ballet songs of all time.
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1: And that was Gold from Spandau Ballet. It was written by Gary Kemp. It's about the power of friendship. It was kept off the top of the charts by Casey and the Sunshine Band, but it has enjoyed a much longer life than most number two records. It was released in 1983 and it appeared on their hugely successful album, True. It followed the title track of True, which had already given the band their only UK number one single. Gold spent 4 weeks at number two, unable to dislodge Give It Up by Casey and the Sunshine Band. They were not going to give it up for anything. The song was produced by Tony Swain and Steve Jolly, one of the most successful British production teams of the decade. Its chorus has become a familiar sporting anthem, particularly whenever Britain wins an actual gold medal. Oh, I love that song. Next up, now, we are heading to West Germany for one of the simplest and strangest international hits of the decade. The lyrics are minimal, the keyboard was tiny, and the band were very serious about not appearing too serious. Have you worked out what it is?
2: Uh-huh.

bet you haven't heard that in ages, but you were singing along to it, Da Da Da. That was Trio. It was released in 1982 and it hit number two on the charts. I love that. Its distinctive keyboard sound came from a really small Casio VL1, which was an inexpensive home keyboard. Its deliberately sparse style was part of the sort of movement of the new wave scene of the early 1980s in Germany. Both German and English language versions were recorded, but neither version was burdened with an excessive number of lyrics. The song found a new audience in the 1990s after it was used in a Volkswagen TV advert. Yeah, Da Da Da, three men, three syllables, nearly a UK number one. The next track helped turn a successful New Jersey rock band into global superstars. Let's see if you can work out from the opening beat.

Bon Jovi, You Give Love a Bad Name. They've been appearing in London, Wembley this week. Two rave reviews. That hit number 14 in 1986. It was written by John Bon Jovi, Richie Sambora and hit singwriter Desmond Child. Desmond Child developed the idea after writing Bonnie Tyler's If You Were a Woman and I Was a Man. He felt the song had not fulfilled its potential and reused part of its structure. It appeared on the Slippery When Wet album and it transformed Bon Jovi into international stadium stars. It was their first number one single in America. Next, we're escaping to an island where presumably the sun always shines, the cocktails are free, and no one ever asks you whether you remembered to put the bins out. Where do you think we're going?

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1: I'm EJ, and it is my pleasure to present the 80s Hour on Cabin FM every week. I just played Fantasy Island from Tight Fit. It was released in 1982, and the highest UK chart position was number 5. Fantasy Island was originally recorded by Dutch group The Millionaires. I really hope that comes up on your pop quiz one day. Tight Fit's lineup at the time featured Steve Grant, Denise Gingell, and Julie Harris. It followed their chart-topping version of The Lion Sleeps Tonight, which had reached number one earlier in 1982. The song was produced by Tim Freeze Green, who later became well known for his extensive work with Talk Talk. Despite their striking image and immediate chart success, this version of Tight Fit had only a brief run of major hits. Tight Fit and Fantasy Island, a record so relentlessly cheerful that even the synthesizer sounds as if it's booked a fortnight in Mallorca. Now, a song with a fascinating history. Cyndi Lauper made this a hit before the world heard the haunting version recorded by the man for whom it had originally been written.

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1: Oh, I love that song. I Drove All Night by Cyndi Lauper, released in 1989, hit number 7 in the UK. I Drove All Night was written by Billy Steinberg and Tom Kelly. They were the team behind True Colours, Eternal Flame and Like a Virgin. The song was originally intended for Roy Orbison, who did record it in 1987, but his version wasn't released until 1992, after his death. Cyndi Lauper's recording appeared on her third studio album, A Night to Remember. Her performance earned a Grammy nomination for Best Female Rock Vocal Performance. The song later became another major hit for Celine Dion in 2003. I love that song. I think it's beautiful, and I absolutely love Roy Orbison's version as well. I hope wherever they drove all night appreciated all that effort and at least, you know, waited up and made them a cup of tea. Their next song is ABC's tribute to one of the greatest voices and songwriters in soul music, Smokey.

0: isn't it? 1987 reached number 11 in the charts when Smokey Sings from ABC. Martin Fry and Mark White wrote the song as an affectionate celebration of Smokey Robinson and the music of Motown. It appeared on ABC's fourth studio album, which was called Alphabet City. The track reached number 11 in the UK. It performed even better in America, reaching the US top five. Smokey Robinson himself appears in the promotional video. The song revived ABC's commercial fortunes and became their biggest American hit. Oh, such a beautiful tribute. We are going into some local messages, and on the other side of it, you'll be hearing Was Not Was.
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0: Hello, my name is Max and I'm from Chislett Primary School and you are listening to Cabin FM 94.6. I hope you have a nice day and enjoy the music. Bye for now.
1: Thanks, Max. We love that. We played Was Not Was. They were never really easy band to categorise. They combined funk, soul, pop, satire and some gloriously odd storytelling. Spy in the House of Love by Was Not Was was released in 1987 and it charted in 1988, got to number 21. It was formed by childhood friends Don Fagenson and David Weiss, who became professionally known as Don Was and David Was. The little spy in the House of Love was borrowed from a Nay Nin's 1954 novel of the same name. It appeared on the album What Up Dog alongside the band's best known British hit Walk the Dinosaur. Don Was went on to become a hugely respected record producer, working with artists including the Rolling Stones and John Mayer. Okay, we're going to Alexander O'Neill now. Oh dear, time for some criticise.

guys. That was from 1987, hit number 4 in the charts, written by Gary Johnson and appeared on Alexander O'Neill's album Hearsay. It was produced by Jimmy Jam and Terry Lewis, the team behind many of Janet Jackson's biggest records. Hearsay was designed as a loose concept album with party conversations linking several of the tracks. It made number 4 in Britain. It was Alexander O'Neill's highest charting UK hit. He had previously been a member of an early version of the group that became The Time, but was replaced before the band found fame. There's a song that proves you can still object to someone's behaviour and maintain an exceptionally smooth bass line. We are finishing today with the 80s Killing Joke. It was released in 1984, hit number 60 in the charts. I love this. It appeared on the Killing Joke's 1985 album Nighttime. It's an important influence on later alternative and industrial rock bands, including Nirvana, Metallica and Nine Inch Nails. Although 80s only reached number 60 in Britain, it became one of the band's best known recordings. Absolutely love them. Okay, that is the end of this edition of the 80s Hour. My goodness, it's gone so quickly. Thank you so much for joining me today. I really hope you've enjoyed a little bit of nostalgia. Whatever you're doing for the rest of the day, please stay safe, stay local, and stay with us here on Cabin FM.

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3: Plans to give England's mayors the power to introduce a tourist tax will be set out today. The levy will be set by local leaders and charged as a percentage of the cost of accommodation to overnight visitors rather than a flat fee. The government argues it will protect budget holidays. The funeral of a police officer who was killed in a horrific collision on the A66 last month is being held later. The service is being held in Redcar for 38-year-old PC Tom Clough. For the first time in almost 1,000 years, the Bayeux Tapestry is on display in the UK. Lead curator Michael Lewis of the British Museum says it's an accessible way for people to learn about our history.
4: It's not like a dusty history book where it's quite hard to decipher. There's action going on, and even if you don't understand all of the story, you enjoy it. What makes the Bayeux Tapestry such an important thing?
3: And a young father is nearing the end of his challenge to complete 39 marathons in 39 weeks is to support baby loss charity Tommy's. That's the latest from Radio News Hub. I'm Tanita Sims.
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1: A dry, bright but mostly cloudy day today. The cloud will thicken into the evening as outbreaks of rain spread eastward on a freshening breeze. The maximum temperature today is 21 Celsius. And then the outlook for Friday to Sunday. Early rain clearing, then mostly dry Friday with the odd shower possible. Rain spreading in late on Saturday and then Sunday cloudy with outbreaks of rain. The temperatures will be trending a little above average. The high tide in the bay was a few minutes ago at 12:45 at a height of 5.1 metres and the next low tide is at 19:14 at 0.4 metres. Pollen levels and air pollution levels today are low and the sun sets this evening at 19:21. 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

A very good afternoon. Welcome to today's afternoon show here on 94.6 Herne Bay's very own Cabin FM with me, Reg Milsom. Thanks for your company. I'm going to be here till 4 p.m. this afternoon. Well, I hope your week is going well. I'm having a good week this week. Yeah, a bit busy, but nothing that too onerous and nothing I can't handle, he said with his fingers crossed. Anyway, Reginald, come along. Let's get on with the show. Well, in this hour of the show, today is Are You OK Day? Quite a serious subject, so I'll have a chat about that later on. The question I have for you is a One Direction question, or basically post One Direction question. Anyway, I'll tell you about that later on. And I'll also give you some details of a classic car and motorbike exhibition taking place very soon at Strode Park. So all of that to come in this hour of the show. And starting us off, we went back to the 1980s for Eddie Grant and Electric Avenue. And now it's Neil Horan and Nice to Meet Ya.

0: Neil Horan, and nice to meet ya. Now, I've been reading that when a female giraffe is ready to give birth, she'll often return to the place where she was born to have the baby. And that got me thinking, so suppose the giraffe was born in Africa and it now lives in London Zoo. I got this vision of a giraffe going down to Heathrow Airport with a couple of cases and booking in a business class flight. Yeah. Yeah, I think I'm drifting off into the realms of fantasy now, but it makes you think, doesn't it? Yes, well, it does me anyway. Get on with the music, Reginald. Get your feet back on the ground. Yes, I will. We got some more music coming up now with Jamelia, and this is Superstar.
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Gordon Lightfoot here on Cabin FM, and if you could read my mind, well, if you want to read my mind, you've got to find it first. That's a challenge in itself. Anyway, enough of that. Time for your question today, which is, which former One Direction member won the prestigious Grammy Award for Album of the Year in 2023 for his third studio record called Harry's House? Now, was it Zayn Malik, Neil Horan, Lewis Tomlinson or Harry Styles? So, which former One Direction member won the prestigious Grammy Award for Album of the Year in 2023 with Harry's House? Zayn Malik, Neil Horan, Lewis Tomlinson or Harry Styles? This has got to be the easiest question I have ever asked. So if you get this wrong, get a corner of the room ready to stand in. Anyway, if you need it, I'll take two away. And you're going to get the right answer today if you haven't got it already. So taking us up to the sports news now here on Cabin FM, we've got Aha. And this is ex-Everly Brothers song. It's called Crying in the Rain.

0: Gavin FM Sports News, brought to you with David Lloyd Clubs Herne Bay. Luxurious spa retreat, serene pools, dynamic gym spaces and vibrant social areas for the whole family. 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
1: Premier League winners and beaten finalists Arsenal beat Napoli 1-0 in their first game of the Champions League. Mikel Arteta says they'll take every game as they come.
2: And the consistency and the performances that we put in, and the fact that we have been really dominant even when we play at home, with our identity, with what we want to achieve in games.
1: Elsewhere, it was a win for Liverpool at home to Atletico Madrid thanks to a McAllister winner. In the Scottish Premiership, Celtic stay on top of the table after beating St Johnstone on the road, and Rangers claimed another 3 points at home to St Mirren. It was a goal fest in the League Cup, with Chelsea progressing through to the next round after a 5-3 feat against Leeds. And Elena Rybakina clinched the world number one spot after beating Xin Wenjiang to reach the US Open semi-finals. The 27-year-old from Kazakhstan will usurp Aryna Sabalenka, whose 99-week reign at the top of the rankings will end on Monday.
0: Cabin FM Sports News, brought to you with David Lloyd Clubs, Herne Bay. Elevate your everyday.

Camila Cabello and Never Be the Same. Nobody's ever the same after they've listened to one of my shows. But anyway, moving swiftly on, let's give you a reminder of our question today. Which former One Direction member won the prestigious Grammy Award for Album of the Year in 2023 for Harry's House? Now, was it Zayn Malik, Niall Horan, Lewis Tomlinson or Harry Styles? Now, we're going to take two of those away. I can tell you it wasn't Zayn Malik and it wasn't Niall Horan. Played one of his songs earlier. So you've got two choices, Lewis Tomlinson or Harry Styles. Which one are you going for? And don't go for the wrong one, for goodness sake. Anyway, if you're struggling with that, which I'm sure you're not, I will give you the answer after we play the next song. So, taking you back to 1965, this one from the Byrds, and it's Mr. Tambourine Man.

0: That was written by Bob Dylan as well. Yeah, The Byrds and Mr. Tambourine Man. Right, let's give you the answer to this question then. Which former One Direction member won the prestigious Grammy Award for Album of the Year in 2023 for his third studio record called Harry's House? We've whittled it down to Lewis Tomlinson and Harry Styles. So come on, how many of you put Lewis Tomlinson? If you did, go and stand in the corner. So Harry's House was actually an album by Harry Styles. That definitely is the easiest question I've got. Still give yourself a double thumbs up if you got the answer right. And if you didn't, well, hang your head in shame, for goodness sake. Now, I decided not to play a song from his Harry's House album. I will play a different one because today is Are You OK Day, which I'll talk about later on. And I thought this was quite fitting. So it's Harry Styles and Treat People With Kindness. You've got no excuse. It's easy.
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That's Oasis with a song sometimes known as the tomato soup song. Yes, you get a roll with it. I'll have to have a word with my script writer. Anyway, today is Are You OK Day, and it's a day to encourage us to check in with friends, family and colleagues. Yes, it's a day to remind us to ask, listen, encourage action and check in again, and foster a culture of support and reducing social isolation. And one thing you can do is learn how to start a conversation, and that will definitely make a difference. And I think today what you need to do, if there's somebody that you haven't spoken to for ages and ages, don't send a text message, don't send an email, actually give them a call and speak to them. Because I think that sometimes that can make such a difference. So, Are You OK Day? Time to check up on people just to make sure that they're doing all right. Going to take you back to the 1970s now for this one from Free here on Cabin FM. And this is The Wishing Well.

Now, let me tell you about the Classic Car, Motorbike and Model Railway Show that's taking place on Saturday the 19th of September between 10 a.m. and 3 p.m. at Strode Park. Yes, you can see some amazing classic cars, motorbikes and model railways and enjoy refreshments, games, raffle, tombola and more. It's going to be a fun day out for all the family. And I'll be there on behalf of Cabin FM. So if you are going there, then do pop along and say hello. Now, tickets are available via their website. An adult is £3 and a child is £1. But do make a note, no parking is available on site, so please use public transport, walk or use the local car park a short distance away from Strode Park House. Also, no dogs are allowed except assistant dogs, so bear those things in mind. And all the proceeds raised on that particular day will go towards their Wheels Appeal to fund accessible vehicles for people with disabilities. So that's the Classic Car, Motorbike and Model Railway Show, Saturday the 19th of September, 10 a.m. to 3 p.m. at Strode Park.

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1: Well, it's almost time for the Cavan FM news and the weather. And to take us to the top of the hour, this is Smiles with the Edison Lighthouse song, Love Grows Where My Rosemary Goes.

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2: Plans to give England's mayors the power to introduce a tourist tax will be set out later. Frankie Hairsign has more.
3: The levy will be decided by local leaders and charged as a percentage of the cost of accommodation to overnight visitors. The government argues this will protect budget holidays, but groups representing the tourism trade have warned about the impact of the tax and called for consistency in how it operates across different regions.
2: Next, the funeral of the second police officer who was killed in a horrific collision on the A66 last month is being held today. The service is being held in Redcar for 38-year-old PC Tom Clough. Ryanair boss Michael O'Leary is under fire after comparing other airlines to rapists. He made the remarks ahead of his airline's annual general meeting in Dublin. He says it's absolutely appropriate to compare the other airlines. And the Princess of Wales has made a surprise visit to Liverpool to support the launch of her husband's suicide prevention toolkit. William was due to attend the event at Everton Football Club solo. That's the latest from Radio News Hub. I'm Tanita Sims.
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7: Today it will be dry and bright but mostly cloudy. The cloud will thicken this evening as outbreaks of rain spread eastward on a freshening breeze with a maximum temperature today of 21 Celsius. And your outlook for Friday to Sunday, early rain clearing, then mostly dry Friday with the odd shower possible. The rain will spread in late on Saturday, and then on Sunday, cloudy with outbreaks of rain, temperatures trending a little above average. The next low tide in the bay will be at 19:14 at 0.4 metres. The next high tide at 1:17 a.m. tomorrow morning at 5.3 metres. Pollen levels today are low, air pollution levels low, and the sun sets this evening at 19:21. 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

Welcome to part two of today's afternoon show on 94.6 Hanbay's only local community station. Yes, that's Cabin FM with the one and only Reginald Milsom. Yes, good job there's not two of me. Yeah, that's, I hear you say that as well. Anyway, let's have a look and see what is coming up in this hour of the show. Now, we've got quite a serious subject to discuss later on in the show. World Suicide Prevention Day. It's not a subject that a lot of us talk about, but I thought it was important to include it today. We've got a lyric test from a very famous band in the 1960s, and I'll also give you a rundown of what's happening this September in the SQ shed. So all of that to squeeze into this hour of the show. And the Big O's started off part number two with You Got It. Yeah, it was Roy Orbison, and Amy McDonald follows that with I'm Done.

0: Well, time for me to share another bit of this useless research with you. Yes. So in 2014, apparently Sony released a cassette tape with a storage capacity of, wait for this, 185 terabytes. Now, that didn't mean a lot to me, but I read further on, which meant that the tape could contain over 64 million songs or the storage on 11,000 iPhones. What about that, man? That's technology for you. But what they failed to actually tell you in that technology is what used to come with this massive cassette was a pencil to rewind it if it got stuck. Yeah, because that you always need a pencil to rewind a cassette tape, don't you? But there you go. 11,000 iPhones on a cassette tape. No chance. Connie Bailey-Ray coming up next here on Cabin FM. And put your records on. Don't put them on a cassette.
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God, that takes you back, doesn't it, eh? 1979, Generation X and King Rocker. Cool. Right then, time for your lyric test. I've gave you a really easy question, and I've decided I'll give you a really easy lyric test today. So the lyric is, "But it rings and I rise, wipe the sleep out of my eyes, the shaving razor's cold and it stings." That should give it away. Let's do it again. "But it rings and I rise, wipe the sleep out of my eyes, the shaving razor's cold and it stings." Now, this particular song was recorded by an American band, and the single reached number one in the US Billboard Hot 100 chart in December 1967, and it peaked at number five in the UK singles charts, and it was this particular group's third and last number one hit in the US. So what do you think? A version of this was actually recorded by Anne Murray, and her version reached number three in the US country singles charts. Just thought I'd mention that as well. Anyway, I'll give you an absolutely revealing clue in a few minutes' time if you haven't got it from that. Taking us up to the entertainment news now here on Cabin FM, we've got Bewitched and C'est la Vie.

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1: The National Theatre has unveiled its 2027 programme. It features a revival of West Side Story, a play detailing Sir John Major's reign as Prime Minister, and a production starring Strictly Come Dancing judge Anton de Beck. Pauline Black will receive an Outstanding Contribution to Music Award at the 2026 Independent Music Awards. The singer is best known as the frontwoman of the band The Selector, putting her at the forefront of the two-tone ska revival in the late 1970s. And the BBC say they'll pay tribute to Dolly Parton with a night of special shows. They'll air a number of her performances. And actress Sheridan Smith, singer Beverly Knight and pop duo Ward will take to the stage for the last night of the proms in a tribute to Dolly. The final show will take place at the Royal Albert Hall and includes the programme To Dolly With Love, in honour of the singer who died in August aged 80 following a brief battle with cancer.

Bruno Mars here on Cabin FM, and that's what I like. Back to our lyric test, and the lyric: but it rings and I rise, wipe the sleep out of my eyes, the shaving razor's cold and it stings. Recorded by an American band in 1967, went to number one in America and number five in the UK singles charts. Now, I'll give you, if you haven't got it by now, which you should have, I'll give you one more clue, because this band didn't come together in the usual way bands came together. They were actually all auditioned and selected for a television program in America. So does that help you? Well, have a think on it, and I'll give you the answer after we play the next track, which is Camila Cabello and Don't Go Yet. Now we've got another hour and a half.

0: Well, that's quite fun, isn't it, eh? Camila Cabello here on Cabin FM, and don't go yet. Time then to give you the answer to our lyric test. And the lyric, "But it rings and I rise, wipe the sleep out of my eyes, the shaving razor's cold and it stings." By an American band, 1967, American, made for television band, yes, in 1967. So who do you think it could be and what do you think the song is? Well, if I told you it was the Monkees, and do you know what the song is now? Yes, it is Daydream Believer. Yes, cheer up Sleepy Jean and all that lot. If you got the answer to that, well done. Commiserations if you didn't, but good excuse to sing along now. So here it comes, the Monkees. Blast it out as loud as you can. This is the Daydream Believer.
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Texas here on Cabin FM and Black Eyed Boy. Now I'm going to talk about a serious subject that some people don't like to talk about, but I'm going to talk about it this afternoon because today is World Suicide Prevention Day. Difficult subject to talk about, but today is a day to raise awareness and foster a collective commitment to preventing suicide. 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And let me just say, if you are one of those people that feels isolated and had those kind of thoughts, let me just remind you that where we're based, Cabin FM, we're based at the East Kent Mind in William Street, and East Kent Mind is here for anyone struggling with their mental health, and they're here to support all of you. So just get in touch with everybody at East Kent Mind. There is always, always somebody there to support you. I'm going to follow that with a track by Marshmallow and Demi Lovato now, and this is called It's Okay Not to Be Okay.

0: Kings Hall, Herne Bay and South Quay Shed, Whitstable Harbour. 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
1: So let me give you a rundown of what's coming up for the rest of September. So this Saturday, the 12th of September, it's Marley, which is a free gig on the harbour. Then on Friday the 18th, it's the Comedy Club. Sunday the 20th of September, the Drift Notes, 2 p.m, free entry as part of the Whitstable Rocks Oyster Festival. And final event for September on Thursday the 24th, the History of Witchcraft and Women. Love the sound of that one. So that's what's going on at the South Quay Shed this September.
0: Experience the power of music and live performance at the Kings Hall, Herne Bay and South Quay Shed, Whitstable Harbour.

I've just had a look at the date on that one. 1977. That means next year it's going to be 50 years old. My goodness me, I can't believe that. Anyway, that was the Bee Gees here on Cabin FM and More Than a Woman. Let's follow that with a song by Pink, and this could be my middle name, Trouble.

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1: Well, we've got time to fit one more in. These hours do go quickly, don't they? And I'm going to play a song to take us to the top of the hour where we've got the Cabin FM news and the weather, which is just about a description of my life, yes. So this is The Temptations and Ball of Confusion.

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1: Plans to give England's mayors the power to introduce a tourist tax will be set out today. Frankie Airsine has more.
2: The government argues it will protect budget holidays. The levy will be set by local leaders and charged as a percentage of the cost of accommodation to overnight visitors rather than a flat fee. But groups representing the tourism trade have warned about the impact of the tax and called for consistency in how it operates across different regions.
1: Next, the funeral of a police officer who was killed in a horrific collision on the A66 last month is being held later. The service is being held in Redcar for 38-year-old PC Tom Clough. The Prince of Wales and England captain Harry Kane are urging the sporting world to make suicide prevention part of their game plan. They want them to adopt new guidance about how to spot and then support someone having a mental health crisis. And a young father is nearing the end of his challenge to complete 39 marathons in 39 weeks. It's to support baby loss charity Tommy's. That's the latest from Radio News Hub. I'm Tanita Sims.
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6: Dry, bright but mostly cloudy today. The cloud will thicken this evening as outbreaks of rain spread eastward on a freshening breeze. The maximum temperature today is 21 Celsius. And the outlook for Friday to Sunday, early rain clearing, then mostly dry Friday with the odd shower possible. The rain will spread in late on Saturday and then on Sunday it will be cloudy with outbreaks of rain. The temperatures will be trending a little above average. The next low tide in the bay is at 19:14 at 0.4 metres. The next high tide at 1:17 a.m. tomorrow morning at 5.3 metres. Pollen levels today and air pollution levels are low and the sun sets this evening at 19:21. So you're up to date here on 94.6, Herne Bay's only community radio station. 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

Well, here we are. We've reached the final hour of today's afternoon show. Thanks for your company today. Yes, you're listening to Reg Milsom here on 94.6 Cabin FM. And in this final hour, well, today is National TV Dinner Day. I like the sound of that. Stage name challenge. He's an English singer-songwriter, actor, film producer, television writer, and an all-round clever clog. So shouldn't be too difficult. I'm trying to make it a nice, easy day today. And I'll also be telling you about the Beach Creative Seven Walls exhibition that's coming up later this month. So all of that to cram into the final hour. So let's get on with it. We started with Wet, Wet, Wet and Sweet Little Mystery. And Justin Bieber will follow with this one, Yummy.

0: Justin Bieber here on Cabin FM and Yummy. Now, do you eat healthy? Yeah, well, my mum always told me that if I ate plenty of fish, that would give me brains, and eat carrots and I'll see in the dark. Well, apparently, according to some research, eating broccoli can make your brain more powerful and sharpen your thinking. Well, I think if my brain power is going to be more powerful and sharpen my thinking, I probably need several lorry loads of it. But there you go. If you want to improve the power of your brain and sharpen your thinking, it's broccoli. Yeah. Well, and while you're digesting that, see what I did there, I'm going to play you some more music. So we've got Christina Milian coming up next, and this is When You Look At Me.
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Well, that's an iconic song from the 1970s, isn't it? A T-Rex and Ride a White Swan. Time now for your stage name challenge. And this particular chap, he was born James Michael Aloysius Bradford. I didn't think anybody had that name, Aloysius. Anyway, he was born on the 16th of March in 1954. But who is he professionally known as? Now, he is an English singer-songwriter, actor, film producer and television writer. And he came to prominence in a television show where he played a particular character in a group of construction workers. So does that give you any clues? Well, I will give you a few more clues in a little while's time. So James Michael Aloysius Bradford. I'll play some more music and then you can have a think about that. So taking us up to the sports news now on Cabin FM, we've got Shanice. And you know what? I love your smile.

0: Cabin FM Sports News, brought to you with David Lloyd Clubs Herne Bay. Luxurious spa retreat, serene pools, dynamic gym spaces and vibrant social areas for the whole family. 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
1: More Champions League action tonight. Manchester United host Sabah. Boss Michael Carrick is excited for the club's return to Champions League action.
2: It means an awful lot. You know, it's challenging yourself against the elite, the very best. And I've said it before, I think it's over a long period of time. It's this football club's been used to challenging with the best and being the best.
1: But he says the scheduling of their opener is not ideal ahead of facing rivals Manchester City. Declan Rice wants Arsenal to keep momentum going after a strong start to the season. The Gunners made it 4 wins from 4 with a 1-0 victory at Napoli in their Champions League opener last night. The French Football Federation has withdrawn support for Gianni Infantino's bid to be re-elected as FIFA president next year. He's been under pressure since being forced to abandon a plan to seek private investors in a company that would run FIFA's tournaments. And England have built their lead against Pakistan, but the top order duo has missed out on centuries.
0: Cabin FM Sports News, brought to you with David Lloyd Clubs, Herne Bay. Elevate your everyday.

Mabel and Mad Love. Right, back to our stage name challenge. Let's give you a reminder of it. He was born James Michael Aloysius Bradford in March 1954. English singer, songwriter, actor, film producer, television writer, an all-round clever person. Yes, he played a role in a television show about some construction workers that went to Germany. Did that help at all? And he played a chap called Augustin Magaldi in the 1996 film Evita, and that gave him international recognition. He did also record quite a few songs as well, and they went into the charts. So can't really give you any more. I'll tell you what, I will give you one more clue. The name of the television program was Of Weeders Ain't Pet. So does that help you any further? Well, if it doesn't, I'll give you the answer after we play the next song. And this is Sam Ryder next here on Cabin FM and Mountain.

0: to be one.
1: All these sudden endings, you know, they've been plaguing me the last couple of weeks. Anyway, Sam Ryder and Mountain. Let's give you the answer to our stage name challenge. Born James Michael Aloysius Bradford in 1954, and I've given you lots and lots of clues. The final clue that I did give you that was he played a character in a television show about construction workers in Germany, and the show was called Auf Wiedersehen Pet. Now, if I told you that the character he played was Leonard Osborne, Ozzy, does that give you the final clue? Well, I can tell you that James Michael Aloysius Bradford is none other than Jimmy Nail. Did you get that one? Yeah. Was it easy? Was it difficult? I'm not sure about that. Anyway, I always like to know how he got the name of Jimmy Nail. And apparently, he worked in a glass factory. And when he was opening a crate of glass, he stood on a 6-inch spike that went right through his foot. And afterwards, everybody called him Nail. So there you go, Jimmy Nail. That's how it came about. Simple and as easy as that. Anyway, if you got the answer, well done to you. If you didn't, usual commiserations, and let's enjoy a song from Jimmy Nail. This is his classic Crocodile Shoes, and I'm going to dispel all rumours. He never went into a shoe shop and said, could I have some crocodile shoes and make them snappy.
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The Boo Radleys and Wake Up Boo. Yeah, well, it's nearly 4 o'clock in the afternoon. I'm nearly awake, but another story for another day. Today is National TV Dinner Day, and it invites us to celebrate the quintessential British frozen meal. Yes, today captures the essence of a complete, ready-to-heat dinner, perfect for a cosy night in. Just grab your favourite tray, settle down with a good film, and enjoy a hassle-free culinary experience. Yeah, I quite fancy that idea. Yeah, I don't think having these ding meals are actually healthy, but you know what it's like, every now and again you can have one. I think what I quite fancy is the ones where you have two compartments and you've got the rice in one side and the curry bit in the other side, and you just sort of like stick it in the microwave and ding it. Yeah. Ooh, might go around the supermarket and get one of them on my way home. Yeah, I wonder if Mrs. M wants one. Yeah, I'll have a word with her. And while I'm talking to Mrs. M on the phone, or I send her a text message, I'm going to play your Status Quo. And do you know where they've gone? Down the dustpipe. Sounds the story of my life.

Let me tell you about the Beach Creative Seven Walls exhibition that's coming up later on this month. Now, it runs from the 25th of September at 10 a.m. and continues through to the 1st of October, 4 p.m. It's at Beach House in Beach Street in the gallery spaces. And let me tell you about the event, because they will be welcoming local artists to showcase their work, and each artist gets one wall in the gallery with a mixture of mediums, ideas and creations. And it is a brilliant exhibition, and it's an opportunity to see different work all in one place. So there are quite a number of local artists joining them, including my good friend Spencer Alden. So yeah, I should be popping along to that. So there you go, that's the Seven Walls exhibition this September, 25th of September, right the way through to the 1st of October, at Beach House in Beach Street.

Well, look at that. Time for me to buzz off. Thank you, as always, for your company this afternoon. I've had fun. I do hope you have too. Now, it's the Drive Time Show coming up next, and it will be plenty of music on the Drive Time Show and also some information to get you home as quickly and as safely as possible. As for me, on the way home, well, I'm going to get myself a TV dinner. Yeah, I've definitely decided that I'm going to have a chicken tikka with some rice on the side of it and ding that up. And Mrs. M's going to have similar as well. Yeah, I might get myself a couple of poppadoms and some naan breads too. Yeah, all good stuff, eh? So, it just leaves me to say I hope you have a fantastic Friday, a wonderful weekend. And I look forward to your company next Thursday, and we'll do it again. So take care and bye for now.

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3: Plans to give England's mayors the powers to introduce a tourist tax will be set out later. Frankie Hairsine has more.
4: The levy will be decided by local leaders and charged as a percentage of the cost of accommodation to overnight visitors rather than a flat fee. The government argues this will protect budget holidays, but groups representing the tourism trade have warned about the impact of the tax and called for consistency in how it operates across different regions.
3: Two people have been arrested by counter-terrorism police in London on suspicion of assisting Iran's Foreign Intelligence Service. The Metropolitan Police say the arrests of the 42-year-old woman and 60-year-old man were made after searches of three London properties. Both have been released on conditional bail until October. RNLI volunteers and staff have been warned not to wear the charity's branding. The security advice was issued after some faced abuse during anti-migrant protests in Dover and Portsmouth. Almost three quarters of England remains in drought despite recent rain. That's the warning from the Environment Agency as England faces its third drought in 5 years. They say there's still a long way to go. For the first time in almost 1,000 years, the Bayeux Tapestry is on display in the UK, an exhibition showing the historic artefact created in the 1070s after the Norman Conquest is open from today. The British Museum says it's a moment in our natural history. Well, lead curator Michael Lewis says it's an accessible way for people to learn.
5: I mean, a lot of people, they look at it and they can get it straight away. You know, it's something, it's not like a dusty history book where it's quite hard to decipher. There's action going on, and even if you don't understand all of the story, you kind of enjoy it, if you like. So I think that's what makes the Bayeux Tapestry such an important thing.
3: And pop star Harry Styles has extended his Together Together tour. He'll play Wembley three more times next year with support from Tears for Fears. That's the latest from Radio News Hub. I'm Lucy Gorman-Lee.
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8: Hello. Cloudy with outbreaks of rain moving eastwards this evening, followed by showers. The showers will gradually ease by the morning. Minimum temperature 14 degrees centigrade. Low tide this evening is 14 minutes past 7, 0.4 metres. And the tide is high at 7 minutes past 1 in the morning, 5.3 metres.
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Well, as the man said, welcome to Drive Time. Today being Thursday, I'm not sure what I'm doing here, but it's Danny Cooper with you for the next couple of hours. I'm keeping the seat warm for next week when Brandon

Nicholson will be in the chair. I have heard he's passed his dry time test, so he'll be with you regularly now from next Thursday onwards. So thanks also to Reg for the last couple of hours. Enjoy the Indian takeaway, Reg. Be careful, don't have too much, because at your age, you're taking a chance. Just don't eat it too late. That's all I'm saying. Anyway, what we got? We've got travel. What's happened, what's happening, and what's to come, as well as the usual eclectic mix of half-decent music linked by not a single theme. No, no, we ain't got one. Instead, we're going to have a program of matches. We did it last week. The computer sets the theme and I try to match it. A matchbox, if you will. See? Clever, eh? Anyway, to start us off.

That's ELO. Hello. And sounding very Beatlish, I thought, Just for Love. And we're going to follow that with half-decent midfield of Bryan Adams, Sting and Rod Stewart, All for Love.

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1: Right, as is my wont, we'll start with the buses. The next 600 going to Greenhill and then on to Whitstable is currently running 6 minutes late, and the 919 off to Greenhill is also 6 minutes late. The others, most of them anyway, within a minute or two are running to time, and that's going into the bay and out of the bay. So that's good news, isn't it? On the trains, there's a normal service locally, no disruptions reported, but don't forget you've got the usual overnight engineering works affecting late night services on various lines. So check before you travel if you're intending to be out late. Right, that's it really. We'll do the roads in about 20 minutes or so. That was Elton John, of course. Are you ready for love? Well, I reckon you look like it. It's, yeah, almost like a dead ringer.
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1: Harry Styles shared a cryptic post teasing an announcement for 2027 tour dates. The former One Direction star sent fans into a frenzy after sharing a post to Instagram overnight with the caption, 2027 tomorrow. Styles sent an email to fans revealing that his upcoming announcement is about new 2027 tour dates for his global Together Together tour. Strictly Come Dancing judge Anton de Beck jumped at the chance to join the upcoming UK tour of Ballet Shoes. It will see him star as two characters in the beautiful and joyful production. The ballroom dancer joins the acclaimed stage adaptation of the classic 1936 children's novel of the same name, which is about female ambition and identity and the power of chosen family. And comedian Nick Mohammed will take on the role of the new host in the new stage show, The Traitors, Acts of Betrayal. The Ted Lasso actor was a contestant on The Celebrity Traitors, where he reached the final.

0: Kingshall, Herne Bay and South Quayshed, Whitstable Harbour. 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
1: Right, let's have a quick look and see what's going on this is the South Quayshed. Saturday the 12th of September. Marley is a free gig on the harbour, and then the following Friday on the 18th of September we have the comedy club with Whitstable's new back four: Tom Toll, Blank Peng, Richard Morton, Michael Akadiri. There you are, something to look forward to. And King's Hall, whilst it's undergoing refurbishment, will have facilities open into the autumn.
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1: Well, look at the roads now. I can tell you that we have congestion on Island Road Sturry at Sturry Hill. Traffic's taking 10 minutes longer than it should to go through there. This is a regular occurrence now. You probably know by now anyway, don't you? Roads closed. I can tell you Waterloo Road, Whitstable, between Saltmarsh Lane and Island Wall due to water main works and emergency repairs. Dartford Crossing. Currently, we have delays from Junction 3, which is the M20, through to the tunnel approaches of 32 minutes. Apparently, it's easing slightly. Average speed is all of 5 miles an hour, but I can't tell you why. I don't know. Don't ask me. M2, light traffic, no delays reported. And don't forget, if you're going to be out late, overnight road closures this week and into the weekend, including the M2 and Dartford Crossing. Full list, Kent Live website. You heard Sybil without Basil, When I'm Good and Ready, and you're now going to hear The Impressions. People, get ready.
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That's Chris Montez echoing the Bee Gees. You should be dancing, yeah. And then Scissor Sisters are going to come along and throw cold water over the whole thing. It's typical, isn't it? Oh, I don't know. Anyway, lots more on side two. The news is looming. And see you on the other side.

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2: To give England's mayors the powers to introduce a tourist tax will be set out later. Frankie Hairsign has more.
3: The government argues it will protect budget holidays. The levy will be set by local leaders and charged as a percentage of the cost of accommodation to overnight visitors rather than a flat fee. But groups representing the tourism trade have warned about the impact of the tax and call for consistency in how it operates across different regions.
2: Counter-terrorism police have arrested two people on suspicion of assisting Iran's Foreign Intelligence Service. The arrests were made following searches carried out at three properties in London. The Metropolitan Police say the 42-year-old woman and 60-year-old man have been released on conditional bail. Volunteers and staff from the RNLI are being warned not to wear the charity's branding. It's after some faced online abuse following anti-migrant protests in Dover and Portsmouth. Police officers and army veterans gathered at the funeral of former comrade and colleague PC Tom Clough, who was killed in a crash on the A66. Every force in the country was represented at the service. PC Clough died alongside PC Matthew Blades in the crash near Middlesbrough last month. Five young men were also killed. The Bayeux Tapestry will be kept in the securest case we've got. That's from the British Museum as it goes on display to the public today. It's arrived in the UK as part of a special agreement with France. It's the first time the medieval artefact has been on display here in its history. British Museum's lead curator Michael Lewis says it's a huge moment.
4: I'm amazed that we've got the Bayeux Tapestry here at the British Museum. It's going to be a fantastic experience for the public. I mean, never before has this object been seen in this country since it was made. Fantastic opportunity for those people who got tickets to come to the exhibition.
2: And the Spice Girls are set to release unheard demos as part of a new box set of their music. The singles collection will be released in November. That's the latest from Radio News Hub. I'm Lucy Gorman-Lee.
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7: Cloudy with outbreaks of rain moving eastwards, followed by showers in the evening. The showers will gradually ease by the morning and a minimum temperature of 14 degrees centigrade. Tomorrow, a cloudy start with isolated showers, then a mostly dry day with the odd coastal shower possible. Feeling warm in the light winds, maximum temperature 22 degrees centigrade. And low tide this evening, 14 minutes past 7, 0.4 metres, and the tide is high at 7 minutes past 1 in the morning, 5.3 metres.
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That's Robbie Williams getting side two of what we, Grandy, well, I have grandly termed Matchbox. All the tracks will be linked or matched in some way, I hope. Fingers crossed. And that was Pretty Face. And yeah, you have. I can see it from here. Yes, you have got a pretty face. In fact, I think Herne Bay is very lucky to have so many pretty, shining people.

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1: Well, I'm pleased to report that the buses generally in and out of the bay are all running to time, give or take a minute or two. The only bus on the naughty step, as far as I can see, is the next 601 heading over to C Street, which is running 7 minutes late. It's not bad, is it, for this time of the evening? On the trains, we have a normal service locally, no disruptions reported, but again, if you're out late, check before you travel because of engineering works. And that's it. We'll do the roads in about 20 minutes time. That was the Arrows, touched too much, but old MC Hammer, he's not having any of it, no.
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0: Cabin FM Sports News, brought to you with David Lloyd Clubs Herne Bay. 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
1: More Champions League action tonight. Manchester United host Sabah. Boss Michael Carrick is excited for the club's return to Champions League action.
2: It means an awful lot. You know, it's challenging yourself against the elite, the very best. And I've said it before, I think it's over a long, long, long period of time. This football club's been used to challenging with the best and being the best.
1: But he says the scheduling of their opener is not ideal ahead of facing rivals Manchester City. Declan Rice wants Arsenal to keep momentum going after a strong start to the season. The Gunners made it 4 wins from 4 with a 1-0 victory at Napoli in their Champions League opener last night. The French Football Federation has withdrawn support for Gianni Infantino's bid to be re-elected as FIFA president next year. He's been under pressure since being forced to abandon a plan to seek private investors in a company that would run FIFA's tournaments. And England have built their lead against Pakistan, but the top order duo has missed out on centuries.
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That's the Kooks. She moves in her own way. And before that, there was Ollie Murs and Snoop Dogg doing their own moves. I think Sir Douglas Quintet are summing it up very well.

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1: I'm pleased to tell you that the congestion earlier on Surrey Hill is now cleared, and it's the bad news is it's moved across to Wincheap, and that is taking 10 minutes longer than it should to clear through there. Dartford Crossing, the problems don't seem to have eased very much at the approaches to the tunnel. The traffic is described as heavy, slower than usual. I can't tell you any more than that. M2, traffic is currently being held due to an obstruction on the road between Sittingbourne turnoff and the Faversham turnoff. So traffic is currently at a standstill. I don't know what the obstruction is. I don't know how long it's going to last. Not much use, really, am I? Overnight road closures again this week and into the weekend. And as I said earlier, full list on Kent Live website if you're intending to stray out late at night. Right, that was Cool and the Gang, Get Down on It, and I've got a little treat for you next. We've got Teddy Pendergrass, and he's doing the soul version of the Hokey Cokey. Get up, get down, get funky, and get loose. Oh, you're going to enjoy this.
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regular shaker. Well, don't worry, there's a little bit more shaking to come, and then a real treat to finish the programme, because we're nearly done. Yeah, thanks for all your company today. I hope it hasn't been too traumatic for you. But don't forget, next week, Brandon Nicholson will be in the chair. He's passed his drive time test, and he's ready and raring to go. And following me this evening, we've got Georgie Girl, Woman's Hour, 6 to 7. And then Drew with his soul session, 7 to 9. And then John Powell's doing Night Fever, 9 to 11. Cool, there. You ain't going to be sitting down, are you? Next week, I will be back on my normal duties, Tuesday and Wednesday, drive time and extra lap. And the theme next week is going to be name dropping. So something to look forward to, and see you through the weekend. Again, thanks for your company.

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0: and called for consistency in how it operates across different regions.
1: Four people have been taken to hospital after reports of a stabbing in southeast London. London Ambulance Service saying they were called to Bromley High Street this afternoon. An air ambulance was dispatched to the scene. Counter-terrorism police have arrested two people on suspicion of assisting Iran's Foreign Intelligence Service. The Metropolitan Police say the 42-year-old woman and 60-year-old man have been released on conditional bail. And Ella Langley is leading the nominations at the Country Music Association Awards. She has 9 nods after her hit song Choosing Texas. From Radio News Hub, I'm Lucy Gorman-Lee.
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1: Rain clearing to leave clear spells across the UK. Some showers mainly in the west and northwest. Feeling breezy with a low of 10 degrees Celsius.

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1: Good evening and welcome to Women's Hour with me, Georgie Girl, where for the next 60 minutes, we're going to be celebrating some rather amazing women, some of whom you may have heard of, others not. We just heard Eviva España in honour of the 1638 birthday on this day, September the 10th, of Maria Teresa of Spain. She was the queen of Louis the 14th of France and was known for her piety and also the fact that she got massively neglected by the court and overshadowed by the king's many, many, many mistresses. So we're just celebrating her for just a moment. Two more birthdays to come. In 1758 on this date, Hannah Webster Foster was born, an American author who wrote a book called The Coquette or The History of Eliza Wharton. And then in 1801, today was the birthday of Marie Laveau, an incredibly well-known practitioner of voodoo, a herbalist and a midwife, renowned in New Orleans. Some black magic woman for her. But first up, this is for Hannah Webster Foster.

0: two more birthday girls to celebrate. Born on this day in 1852 was Alice Brown Davis. She was the first female principal chief of the Seminole tribe of Oklahoma, a song just for her by the Shangri-Las. And then we're moving on to 1883, when, fabulous name incoming, Euphemia Molkenboer, a Dutch illustrator, ceramic artist, and furniture designer, was born. I've got the Cinematic Orchestra with To Build a Home to celebrate her achievements in making life more beautiful. But first up, here are the Shangri-Las and Leader of the Pack.
1: Is she really going out with him?
2: Well, there she is. 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
1: Betty, is that Jimmy's ring you're wearing?
2: Mm-hmm.
1: Gee, it must be great riding with him. Is he picking you up after school today?
2: Mm-mm.
1: By the way, where'd you meet him?

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You're listening to Women's Hour with me, Georgie Girl, here on your very own Cabin FM. And that song was honouring the 1890 birthday of Italian fashion designer Elsa Schiaparelli, who became known for her surreal and eccentric fashion styles. Well, we're moving forward 6 years to 1896, celebrating the birthday of Adele Astaire, an American dancer, stage actress and singer. She built a successful performing career with her younger brother, Fred. They danced their way through the vaudeville circuits and got breakthroughs with their first Broadway roles in 1917. She was a gifted comedian who decided to retire in 1932 after a 27-year partnership with her brother to marry Lord Charles Cavendish, the second son of the Duke of Devonshire. And despite many offers, she decided never to return to the stage or film. Here she is with her brother singing Fascinating Rhythm.

Adele with Fred Astaire singing Fascinating Rhythm, and it was George Gershwin at the piano in that recording. More birthday girls to celebrate. On this day, the 10th of September in 1925, Marta Gauthier was born. She was a French paediatric cardiologist and researcher known for identifying the cause of Down syndrome. I've got a song for her from Junior Campbell. And after that, we're going to 1926 to celebrate today being the day Beryl Cook was born, a British painter famous for her paintings of larger ladies. I'm a huge fan of hers and always enjoyed her work. I think it's one of the few art books I've ever bought for myself. So something from Queen for her. But first up, here's Junior.

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1: That was David McCalmont singing Misty Blue in honour of our last birthday girl for today's show, Misty Copeland. Born on this day in 1982, she was the first African-American principal dancer at the American Ballet Theatre. You're listening to Women's Hour here on Cabin FM with me, Georgie Girl. And we're moving on to the herstory portion of our show. Travelling back to 1898, it was on this day that the Empress Elizabeth of Austria was assassinated by anarchist Luigi Luciani. Now, Elizabeth was born into the Bavarian House of Wittelsbach and enjoyed an informal upbringing before marrying her first cousin. The marriage thrust her into the much more formal Habsburg court life, for which she was apparently unprepared and found suffocating. She actually got killed on that day in 1898 after a tenure of 44 years, the longest of any Austrian empress. But she was known to feel very much like a caged bird in a gilded cage, admittedly. So I've got a song by Alicia Keys to remember her.

two more songs now to celebrate two more historical moments. In 1992, it was on this day that Lucy in the Peanuts comics raised her psychiatric help fee from 5 cents to 47. Massive inflation there. Something from Everything But the Girl to mark that moment. Then we're travelling to 2617, when artist Marta Minujin began redistributing books from her art installation called The Parthenon of Banned Books, honouring books burned by the Nazis. Now, you'd think we'd reached a point in history now where books being banned or burned would be long gone. Unfortunately, that is still not the case. So I've got the song I Could Write a Book for Her. But first up, with Lucy and her inflated prices, here's I Don't Want to Talk About It.

That's just about it for this evening's Women's Hour. Thank you so much for joining me, Georgie Girl. I'm back tomorrow morning from 9 to 12 with your Feel Good Friday show. But we're going to close this evening's programme with a number one on this date. In 1980, it was Kelly Marie and Feels Like I'm in Love. That's Georgie Girl out.

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2: Seven people have been arrested after reports of a stabbing in southeast London. Four people have been taken to hospital after emergency services were called to Bromley High Street this afternoon. The Metropolitan Police say there's no wider threat to the public. A new tourism tax on overnight

0: comrade and colleague PC Tom Clough, who was killed in a crash on the A66. Every force in the country was represented at the service. PC Clough died alongside PC Matthew Blades in the crash near Middlesbrough last month. Five young men were also killed. A new study could help unlock clues as to why some cancers become deadly, with scientists describing it as a hugely exciting discovery. Scientists have managed to identify genetic footprints behind 85% of prostate cancers and say it could lead to more men getting personalised treatment. Hayley Luxton is from Prostate Cancer UK.
1: I think for a lot of men with prostate cancer, it's kind of seen as a... their treatment is seen as a one-size-fits-all. So you have prostate cancer, you have a certain type of treatment. But we've known for a long time that not only do men have different types of prostate cancer, but those that have similar types of prostate cancer can have very different outcomes.
0: And Harry Styles has extended his tour. He'll play Wembley three more times next year with support from Tears for Fears. That's the latest from Radio News Hub. I'm Lucy Gorman-Lee.
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Happy Thursday everyone. We've got 2 hours of the very best soul, funk and R&B for you coming up tonight. But before we go on, I just wanted to say a big thanks to Trev for sitting in on the show last week for me and doing such a terrific job, which I think you'll agree. And he will be back in the future because I know he loves doing this show when he gets a chance. So thanks for that, Trev. Really appreciate it. And on tonight's show, we've got some absolute classics for you from the likes of Mark Morrison, Carmi Love, Delegation, Sister Sledge, Stevie Wonder and loads more. And tonight's show has a very definite 21st century slant with lots of new or newish music for you. With thanks, as always, to my producer and collaborator, Millie, who's provided the inspiration and the expertise on a number of the tracks we'll be playing tonight. So we kicked off the show. We better get on with that, actually, because we've got loads of music to get in. So we kicked off the show with the absolutely magnificent Chaka Khan there, and I'm Every Woman. And we're going to keep our foot on that particular vibe pedal, if you like, because up next from 2025, we've got Mondo Freaks and Turn This Love Around.

Yeah, tremendous. What a tune that is. And just before we go on, I think I should explain. I've got a heavy cold at the moment, so if I stumble over my words even more than I normally do, I'll apologise in advance. But I will keep going. I'll soldier on. You know what it's like. Anyway, so what do we got coming up next? We've got two of the very best female soul singers out there on the scene at the moment. So shortly I'll be bringing you Keisha Cole and Never. From 2004, I think that was. But before that, we've got the absolutely spectacular Faith Evans from 1998 and Love Like This.

Absolutely fantastic, Keisha Cole there, featuring Eve and Never. What a great tune that is. And talking of great tunes, we've got one of my absolute favourite current artists coming up next from 2016. This is the tremendous Michael Kiwanuka and Black Man in a White World.

Simply excellent. That's Michael Kiwanuka there and Black Man in a White World. What a great tune here on the Soul Session. And we're going to keep the excellence going now, because from, I'm not sure what that is, 2017, I think it is. This is Neil Francis, and Music Sounds Better With You.

Oh yeah, simply superb, even with the radio interference at the end there. That was, of course, Neil Francis and Music Sounds Better With You. And up next on the Soul Session, we've got two brilliant tracks for you. In a moment, I'm going to be playing you the Black Pumas and Colours, which is a terrific song. But before that, we've got a bit of a legend and a classic track from Mark Morrison. And this is, of course, Return of the Mac.

Tremendous there, the Black Pumas and Colours. You're listening to the Soul Session with me, Drew, here on the wonderful 94.6 Cabin FM. And up next, and we go all over the place on the show, as you know, we've got some Simply Red for you from 2003. This is Sunrise.

that was good, wasn't it? I haven't heard that for ages. Simply Red. And this is going to sound really weird, but sometimes I think they're a bit underrated. What a great voice he's got. Okay, so where are we now? Yes, a new song for you. It came out earlier on this year. This is the fantastic Carmi Love and PM Wilson, and You Gotta Understand.

Yeah, that's got a real 60s vibe to it, hasn't it? Great. The wonderful Carmi Love and PM Wilson there. So we've got two of the most beautiful voices around coming up for you next. In a moment, I'm going to play you the magnificent Siku and Catching Bodies. But before that, we've got the absolutely wonderful Jolyon Ngonda and If You Don't Want My Love.

Isn't that just great? I love that guy's voice. He's just simply superb. Right, we've got two to go on the first hour of tonight's Soul Session. And up next, we're going back to 2005 and the fantastic Delegation. And this is You and I.

So, we are nearly through the first hour of tonight's Soul Session and the voice is still holding up, thank goodness. I'll try and keep it going for another hour because I'm really enjoying the music tonight. I hope you are too. And as regular listeners will know, we like to round out the first hour of the show with a bit of a banger. And I think we've excelled ourselves tonight, actually, because we've got a new release for you. This is none other than Chaka Khan and Snoop Dogg. And a single release from 19th of June of this year. And we'll shortly feature on Chaka Khan's new studio album. Is it Chagzilla? I think is how you pronounce that. Which is coming out soon. And co-written by Chaka Khan, Snoop Dogg and Sia, no less. This is the rather wonderful Boogies in My Soul. And I'm playing this for regular listeners, Robin and Anne, up there in Reading, because I know they like it. So here you go.

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1: 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This boogie's in my soul.
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Now that's how you kick off the second hour of a soul session, the magnificent Sister Sledge there from 1979. Wow, was it really that long ago? And Lost in Music, of course. Brilliant tune. And talking of brilliant tunes, we've got a new release for you coming up next from one of my favourite artists, Leon Bridges. And this is taken from his upcoming album, Happiness Anytime, which is due for release on the 25th of September, this month, in a couple of weeks' time. And this is the opening track from that album, Light the Way.

Wonderful Latin rhythms there, Leon Bridges. Absolutely love that. And that's I'm looking forward to the release of that album, Happiness Anytime. That's going to be brilliant. Absolutely love that. Right, where are we going now? Yes, 1993. And a bit of Raw Silk for you. And this is the original 12-inch mix of Do It To The Music.

Oh yes, that was actually Will Smith here on the Soul Session, as I'm sure you realise, and Getting Jiggy With It from 98. Do you know, I know I said this, I literally haven't heard that for years, and certainly haven't played Will Smith on the show before, so I hope you enjoyed that. And just before we move on, I wanted to say to you that if you'd like a request or a dedication played on a future Soul Session, then you can contact me, email drew@cabin.fm, or WhatsApp me directly on 07827326945. Tell me what tune it is you want played, and if it's for you or for someone else, just let me know and we'll slot it into a future show. I love playing your guys' music, so get in touch if you'd like a request or a dedication played. Right, we're going right back to 1985 now, and this is a classic, Phil Collins and Philip Bailey, and this is Easy Lover.

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And from 85, this is The Swedish Taboo.

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I think I'm going to make it, so you're going to have to put up with a bit more of me talking, I'm afraid. And that was, of course, my friends, the wonderful Quincy Jones, and Bet You Wouldn't Hurt Me, actually the extended version, although it's only 3 minutes 22, so I'm not sure how long the original version was, from 1981, such a long time ago now. Anyway, enough talk. 2023, this is The Magnificent Ray, and worth it.

fantastic sound of Ray there, and Worth It. What a beautiful track that is. Okay, guys, time to dance. Move the furniture back, whether you're in the kitchen, the living room, or in fact, wherever you are. Because up next from 1991, and featuring the wonderful Jocelyn Brown on vocals, this is Incognito and all.

Okay, as they say, stay on the dance floor, because up next we're going back to 1976 and the Master Blaster himself. This is Stevie Wonder from the superb Songs in the Key of Life album. Absolutely brilliant album. This is I Wish.

How great was that, guys? That was Stevie Wonder, of course, with I Wish. Absolutely brilliant tune. And talking of brilliant tunes, we're staying in the 70s, 1970 itself, to be exact. And this is the superb Detroit Spinners, sometimes known as the Spinners. For the purposes of this one, they were the Detroit Spinners. And this is It's a Shame.

So we've got two to go on tonight's Soul Session here on 94.6 Cabin FM. And up next, we're going back to 1984. And this is the absolutely superb Amy Stewart and Friends.

So we are just about out of time on tonight's Soul Session. I really hope you've enjoyed the music we've played tonight. These 2 hours have gone past really quickly and I've had a great time. Thank you as ever for tuning in and listening to the show. Make sure you join me next week. Thank you as ever to my producer and collaborator, Millie, who I think you'll agree has put in a shift tonight with some of the more up-to-date 21st century music we've been playing. She does a great job and she's really worked overtime tonight. So I'm off to get a lem sip and I'm going to leave you. Just before I do that, make sure you stay tuned after the news, because we've got the brilliant John Pells and Thursday Night Fever for you, and he always plays some great tunes on that show. So make sure you stay tuned for that. And as I say, I'm going to leave you with a song from last year, actually, 2025. This is the Slim Kings and Keep On. Good night, everyone.

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1: A new tourism tax on overnight stays are part of government plans to give mayors more power. Local leaders will set the fee as a percentage of the cost of accommodation rather than a set flat rate. Ministers argue it'll protect budget trips. However, Hilton say the move was a catastrophic blow for businesses and would stifle hiring. Seven people have been arrested after reports of a stabbing in southeast London. Four people have been taken to hospital after emergency services were called to Bromley High Street this afternoon. The Metropolitan Police say there's no wider threat to the public. A police chief says officers are ready to use powers to ban face coverings at anti-migrant protests. Forces have stepped up planning after the Home Secretary warned that protesters are trying to intimidate communities. More illnesses can be treated at pharmacies. It's part of the NHS's Pharmacy First scheme, which now includes migraines, acne, and more types of ear infection. Ashley Cohen is from the National Pharmacy Association. He says it needs to go further.
2: There will only be a few hundred pharmacies that will take part in this, what can only call a pilot. So my concerns for this is, yes, we want to do more, but the pharmacy needs to be invested. So the ambition is right, but we need the funding to match that ambition by the government.
1: And the Bayer Tapestry exhibition is finally open to the public at the British Museum. Their curator has described its arrival as a moment in our national history. Professor Tom Lysons is a history lecturer at the University.

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2: Rain clearing to leave clear spells across the UK. Some showers, mainly in the west and northwest. Feeling breezy with a low of 10 degrees Celsius.
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7: Hello and good evening and welcome to the Thursday Night Fever Show with me, John Pells, playing the best of the 70s and 80s. Going to start off with a couple of segments here. This is the Bee Gees and Night Fever.

Just like to thank Drew Oldfield for the last 2 hours with his soul session. Another great show, Drew. See you again next week, mate. Yvonne Elliman, If I Can't Have You.

Tavares, More Than a Woman. So that ends our first little mini segment there. You heard Night Fever by the Bee Gees, If I Can't Have You, Yvonne Elliman, and More Than a Woman, Tavares. And they were all from the Saturday Night Fever soundtrack, and all from 1978. Greece, Thank You Valley, and the Four Seasons.

0: John Travolta and Sandy, and them three tracks were from the Grease soundtrack.
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0: Two from one from the 80s time. This week I've chosen George Bad Benson. First track is Never Give Up on a Good Thing from 81, and then Give Me the Night from 80.

You Know That You Love Me, 1975. Just like to do a shout out for Greg and Julie. They've messaged in asking for a shout out, and they're all the way in Bulgaria. The Partridge Family, I Think I Love You, from 71.

0: Huey Lewis and the News. Hip to be square, and that was from 1986. Still to come in this hour, we've got our number one from the 70s and a midway feature featuring a track from the 60s and the 90s.
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0: Janet Jackson, When I Think of You, from 1986.

number one from the 70s time. This is Carl Douglas from Kung Fu Fighting from 1974, and this was number one in September of that year. Go on, Carl.

Dire Straits, So Far Away. That was from 85. Now we've got the second appearance of Frankie Valli. He thinks it's December 63, bless him. And this is from 1976.

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0: From 1990.

Alas, and There She Goes, originally released in 1988, was a minor hit, and then they remixed it and re-released it in 1990.

Pretenders and Brass in Pocket from 1979. Don't forget, in this second hour, we've got two from one from the 80s and a number one from the 70s. And of course, to end the show, it's the track from the Electric Light Orchestra, Alison Moyet, Week in the Presence of Beauty from 1987.

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Now we're into our two from one from the 70s. This week I've chosen Cool and the Gang, first track, Ladies Night.

Cool and the Gang, two from one from the 70s. That was a lesser known track there. Open Sesame from 1976. And before that, you heard Cool and the Gang, Ladies Night.

Janet Kay and Silly Games. Up to 82 now with Hall & Oates, Maneater.

Well, where does the time go? We're into the last hour. Sorry, the last half hour of the show. Show 24. Wet, wet, wet. Angel Eyes. From 87.

Solid Gold Easy Action T-Rex from 73. Three Dog Night, Mama Told Me Not To Come, 1970.

that was our number one from the '80s. That was UB40 and Red Red Wine, and that was number one in September 1983. Back to 79, rocking it up a bit. Rainbow, Since You've Been Gone.

Well, we come up to the last two tracks of the show time. Straight after me and after the 11 o'clock news, you got Steve Wood with the Light Programme. Straight after this, it's the Electric Light Orchestra track. This week I've chosen Need Her Love. This is You Two, With or Without You. Good night. See you next week. Bye.

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1: A new tourism tax on overnight stays are part of government plans to give mayors more power. Local leaders will set the fee as a percentage of the cost of accommodation rather than a flat rate. Ministers argue it'll protect budget trips. However, Hilton says the move is a catastrophic blow for businesses and would stifle hiring. Officers are absolutely ready to use powers to ban face masks at anti-migration protests. That's what a police chief says after the Home Secretary warned that protesters may be trying to intimidate communities. Volunteers and staff from the RNLI are being warned not to wear the charity's branding. It's after some faced online abuse following anti-migrant protests in Dover and Portsmouth. Next, pharmacies will be able to treat people for more illnesses. It's part of the NHS's Pharmacy First scheme, which now includes migraines and acne. Ashley Cohen is from the National Pharmacy Association. He says it should be expanded further.
2: Scotland have a Pharmacy First that's so broad that they have 27 conditions available, and a third of the population have used it in the last year. Currently in England, we've only got about 5% of the UK using the seven common conditions.
1: The arrival of the Bayeux Tapestry in the UK is a moment in our national history. That's according to the British Museum, as the artefact goes on display. It's the first time the tapestry has returned to the UK in its history and is on display as part of a special agreement with France. British Museum's lead curator, Michael Lewis, says it's a huge moment.
3: 1066 is, of course, one of the most important events in English history. And the tapestry is the ultimate kind of reflection of that in terms of a visual narrative. Some people akin it to a kind of graphic novel or a cartoon or something like that.
1: And singer Ella Langley is leading the nominations at the Country Music Association Awards. She has 9 nods after her hit song Choosing Texas. From Radio News Hub, I'm Lucy Gorman-Lee.
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1: Rain clearing to leave clear spells across the UK. Some showers, mainly in the west.

Hello, Herm Bay. Welcome to the Light Programme. That was not Andre Kostelanitz, and this is not Family Favourites. That was Ted Heath and his music with a song in my heart.

A touch of tropical magic there from the Squadronaires, sung by Jimmy Miller. 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Time for our sentimental sequence.

It's so delicious, everybody come capisce how to mambo Italiano. That's nice.

Tommy Mercer singing there with Tommy Dorsey and his orchestra, Love Is Here to Stay. Before that, Leroy Anderson and his Pops Concert Orchestra and Plink Plank Plunk. And we started that musical triptych with Rosemary Clooney with the Mellow Men and Mumbo Italiano. And you heard them all on the Light Programme with Steve Wood on Herne Bay's Community Radio, Cabin FM 94.6.

0: recorded in 1930 from the Edwardian musical comedy Maid of the Mountains. That's Peter Dawson and A Bachelor Gay.
1: I would like to play the Minuet in G by Beethoven. I would much rather play the Minute Waltz by Chopin, because that was the number I played at my first concert when I was 11 years old. And approximately a year later, I was 12. Now, when I had played that number, the audience got up and screamed, "Bravo, bravo, bravo," because Bravo was a much better pianist than I was. Now, I would like to play the Minute Waltz by Chopin. By the way, that happened to be the first number I ever learned to play while my sister taught me the piano. She was my first teacher, and she taught me the Minute Waltz by Chopin as the first number I learned to play while she, as my teacher, taught me the Minute Waltz by Chopin as the piano. She is a brilliant pianist, by the way, and she has played all over the world, and piano, of course, and I'm sure you must have heard her name sooner or later. Her name is... It is... This is ridiculous. She's my only sister. Just a second. I've spoken to her so often. Well, it doesn't make any difference. I recognize her when I see her. The Minute Waltz by Chopin. It won't take long.

0: that's all. She's only my half-sister. Now I would like to play Chopin's Polonaise. If I could. And I can. But I won't. Why should I play Chopin's Polonaise? Would Chopin play my Polonaise? Maybe you would be interested in hearing one of my own compositions. This is a sonata for four hands. And it was supposed to be played at a very special occasion many years ago. But unfortunately, it was never played because we couldn't find anybody with four hands. So, I should play for you a symphony I wrote. You know, Schubert had such a success with his unfinished symphony, so I wanted to write an unfinished symphony also. But I figured if I wrote an unfinished symphony, people would say I had stolen it from Schubert. And that wouldn't be fair, so I have written an unstarted symphony. And maybe you're in the mood to hear it, so I shall play it for you. The Unstarted Symphony by Chubaba Borger. Here it is.
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Did we travel too fast? 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

0: awfully glad I met you. Cheerio, and toodaloo, and thank you. Thank you so much.
1: Fred Hartley at the piano, Ivor Merrance on guitar, Greta Keller singing Thanks for the Memory. 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

0: tell us we're too young. Too young to really fall in love.
1: Oh, this is so sudden, Tyrone.
0: Tyrone? They say that love's a word.
1: Oh, what a word, Arrow.
0: Well, a word we've only heard.
1: I'm listening, Carrie.
0: Carrie, we can't begin to know the meaning of...
1: You could teach me, Clark.
0: Clark? Well, and yet, we're not too young to know.
1: Of course we're not too young, Mario.
0: Mario! This love may last, the years may go.
1: Oh, Frankie.
0: Frankie. And then, someday, they may recall.
1: Oh, you're so right, Gregory.
2: Gregory, my name is not... Why do you call me... After all, I'm not... Why do you... Even... I was... Even... Oh,
0: oh. We were not too young at all. Try Charles.
1: Oh, Charles.
0: Sorry, my name is Max. Shall we dance? I want to whisper nothing in your ear.

0: tell us we're too young.
1: Oh, Hedy.
0: Hedy. Too young to really fall in love.
1: Rita, mon cher.
0: Rita. They say that love's a word we've only heard.
1: My Lana.
0: We can't begin to know the meaning of
1: Ingrid, darling.
0: And yet we're not too young to know.
1: Oh,
0: this love may last, though years may go.
1: Shelley.
0: And then someday
1: my Ava.
0: Ava, we were not too young at all.
1: Oh, Trigger.
0: Trigger.
2: Trigger.
3: Darling, no, look out. Come back, dear. Come back. Look out, the train. Look out.
4: 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Trigger indeed.

Benny Goodman there, and a public performance of Bugle Call Rag. Time to fit in just one more before we have to go. Jimmy Valentine sings with Will Bradley and his orchestra, Stardust.

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You have been listening to The Light Programme. This edition will be repeated on Thursday evening at 11. 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It remains only for your compere Steve Wood to thank you for the very great pleasure of your company and to invite you to join me again at the same time next week for another Light Programme here on Cabin FM 94.6. My thanks as always to my co-producer Peter Gore. Till next time then, do take care, stay safe, bye now.

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1: Holidaymakers across England face a new tax on overnight stays. It's part of government plans to give mayors greater economic power in their regions. Local leaders will set the fee as a percentage of the cost of accommodation rather than a flat rate, which ministers argue will protect budget trips. But Premier Inn owner Whitbread and Butlins are among major businesses to criticise the plans. Seven people have been arrested after reports of a stabbing in southeast London. Four people were taken to hospital after emergency services were called to Bromley High Street. The Metropolitan Police say there's no wider threat to the public. Almost three quarters of England remains in drought despite recent rain. That's the warning from the Environment Agency as England faces its third drought in 5 years. They say there's still a long way to go. More illnesses can be treated at pharmacies. It's part of the NHS's Pharmacy First scheme, which now includes migraines, acne, and more types of ear infection. Ashley Cohen is from the National Pharmacy Association and a pharmacist in Yorkshire. He says it needs to go further.
2: There will only be a few hundred pharmacies that will take part in this, what can only call a pilot. So my concerns for this is, yes, we want to do more, but the pharmacy needs to be invested. So the ambition is right, but we need the funding to match that ambition by the government.
1: And for the first time in almost 1,000 years, the Bayeux Tapestry is on display in the UK. The British Museum says it's a moment in our natural history. Lead curator Michael Lewis says it's an accessible way for people to learn.
3: I mean, a lot of people, they look at it and they can get it straight away. You know, it's something, it's not like a dusty history book where it's quite hard to decipher. There's action going on, and even if you don't understand all of the story, you kind of enjoy it, if you like. So I think that's what makes the Bayeux Tapestry such an important thing.
1: That's the latest from Radio News Hub. I'm Lucy Gorman-Lee.
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1: Some showers, otherwise a fine day with sunny spells. Feeling warm in the south, but remaining breezy further north with a high of 22 degrees Celsius.
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1: A squeezing across the chest. A feeling of unease. That sense something's not right.
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1: The Prime Minister's warned that terror still knocks on the door of democracy as he expressed the nation's unity with the US on the 25th anniversary of the 9/11 attacks. With ceremonies being planned either side of the Atlantic on Friday to mark the somber milestone, Andy Burnham says the UK and US stand together in memory of those we lost and in defence of the values we cherish. A new tourism tax on overnight stays are part of government plans to give mayors more power. Local leaders will set the fee as a percentage of the cost of accommodation, rather than as a flat rate. Ministers argue it will protect budget trips. Hilton say the move was catastrophic for businesses and will stifle hiring. Seven people have been arrested after reports for stabbing in southeast London. Four people have been taken to hospital after emergency services were called to Bromley High Street this afternoon. The Metropolitan Police said there was no wider threat to the public. Pharmacies will be able to treat more people for illnesses. It's part of the NHS's Pharmacy First scheme, which now includes migraines, acne and more types of ear infection. This is Ashley Cohen. He's from the National Pharmacy Association.
2: We are the very front door of primary care and probably the front door of the whole NHS. We can do more, we want to do more, but we have to get the funding right. And having small little wins and press releases to kind of announce a massive scale of this is a good start, but we need to have equity across the whole country.
1: The Bayeux Tapestry will be kept in the securest case we've got. That's from the British Museum as it's gone on display to the public. It's arrived in the UK as part of a special agreement with France. It's the first time the medieval artefact has been on display here in its history. The British Museum's lead creator, Michael Lewis, said it's a huge moment.
3: I'm amazed that we've got the Bayeux Tapestry here at the British Museum. It's going to be a fantastic experience for the public. I mean, never before has this object been seen in this country since it was made. So, fantastic opportunity for those people who got tickets to come to the exhibition.
1: The Environment Agency say almost three-quarters of England remains in drought, despite recent rain. That's the latest from Radio News Hub. I'm Jules Eastbridge.
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6: Some showers, otherwise a fine day with sunny spells. Feeling warm in the south but remaining breezy further north with a high of 22 degrees Celsius.
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